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1: 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Have you ever wondered

0: Steve Stevens here. 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
1: 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They're located in both Clinton and in Uri. We will end our day with a nice evening out there under partly cloudy skies. Lows by morning will be dropping back to the middle 60s. More rain and thunderstorms moving in for your Wednesday afternoon and into the evening, with some possibly being strong to severe.
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8: Hey everyone, Sevi here, and look at your SkyTrack weather forecast brought to you by Gary's Towing. This summer, whether a fender bender or a blown hose, call the ones that will come out and tow. Call Gary's Towing, 660-885-HELP. Well, we will end our day with a nice evening out there under partly cloudy skies. Lows by morning will be dropping back to the middle 60s. More rain and thunderstorms moving in on Wednesday afternoon and to the evening, with some possibly being strong to severe.
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13: 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Look at your SkyTrack weather forecast for West Central Missouri.

0: 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Stop in for some hometown hospitality. Well, we will end our day with a nice evening out there under partly cloudy skies. Lows by morning will be dropping back to the middle 60s. More rain and thunderstorms moving in for your Wednesday afternoon and into the evening, with some possibly becoming strong to severe.
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1: 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They're located in both Clinton and in Uri. We will end our day with a nice evening out there under partly cloudy skies. Lows by morning will be dropping back to the middle 60s. More rain and thunderstorms moving in for your Wednesday afternoon and into the evening, with some possibly being strong to severe.
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2: 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Stay ahead of the storm, stay ahead of the forecast. 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Hey everyone, Subby here, and look at your SkyTrack weather forecast brought to you by Gary's Towing. This summer, whether a fender bender or a blown hose, call the ones that will come out and tow. Call Gary's Towing, 660-885-HELP. Well, we will end our day with a nice evening out there under partly cloudy skies. Lows by morning will be dropping back to the middle 60s. More rain and thunderstorms moving in on Wednesday afternoon and to the evening, with some possibly being strong to severe.

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6: Hey everyone, it's Evan here. Look at your SkyTrack weather forecast for West Central Missouri, brought to you by Clint Bar and Grill in downtown Calhoun, where good food and friends meet up. Stop in for some hometown hospitality. Well, we will end our day with a nice evening out there under partly cloudy skies. Lows by morning will be dropping back to the middle 60s. More rain and thunderstorms moving in for your Wednesday afternoon and into the evening, with some possibly becoming strong to severe.
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3: What's going on, everyone? 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They're located in both Clinton and in Uri. We will end our day with a nice evening out there under partly cloudy skies. Lows by morning will be dropping back to the middle 60s. More rain and thunderstorms moving in for your Wednesday afternoon and into the evening, with some possibly being strong to severe.

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2: Hey everyone, Subby here, and look at your SkyTrack weather forecast brought to you by Gary's Towing. This summer, whether a fender bender or a blown hose, call the ones that will come out and tow. Call Gary's Towing, 660-885-HELP. Well, we will end our day with a nice evening out there under partly cloudy skies. Lows by morning will be dropping back to the middle 60s. More rain and thunderstorms moving in on Wednesday afternoon and to the evening, with some possibly being strong to severe.
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10: 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Look at your SkyTrack weather forecast for West Central Missouri, brought to you by Clint Bar and Grill in downtown Calhoun, where good food and friends meet up. Stop in for some hometown hospitality. Well, we will end our day with a nice evening out there under partly cloudy skies. Lows by morning will be dropping back to the middle 60s. More rain and thunderstorms moving in for your Wednesday afternoon and into the evening, with some possibly becoming strong to severe.
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6: What's going on, everyone? 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They're located in both Clinton and in Uri. We will end our day with a nice evening out there under partly cloudy skies. Lows by morning will be dropping back to the middle 60s. More rain and thunderstorms moving in for your Wednesday afternoon and into the evening, with some possibly being strong to severe.
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cheap, but the flow we were feeling was real. Neither one of us looking for three little words, unless those three words were do not disturb. Checkout was supposed to be noon, but we slept until 3:00.

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1: Hey everyone, Tubby here. Look at your SkyTrack weather forecast for West Central Missouri, brought to you by Clint Bar and Grill in downtown Calhoun, where good food and friends meet up. Stop in for some hometown hospitality. Well, we will end our day with a nice evening out there under partly cloudy skies. Lows by morning will be dropping back to the middle 60s. More rain and thunderstorms moving in for your Wednesday afternoon and into the evening, with some possibly becoming strong to severe.
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7: Hey everyone, Subby here, and look at your Skytrack weather forecast brought to you by Gary's Towing. This summer, whether a fender bender or a blown hose, call the ones that will come out and tow. Call Gary's Towing, 660-885-HELP. Well, we will end our day with a nice evening out there under partly cloudy skies. Lows by morning will be dropping back to the middle 60s. More rain and thunderstorms moving in on Wednesday afternoon and to the evening, with some possibly being strong to severe.
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4: 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Stay ahead of the forecast. 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
5: What's going on, everyone? 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They're located in both Clinton and in Uri. We will end our day with a nice evening out there under partly cloudy skies. Lows by morning will be dropping back to the middle 60s. More rain and thunderstorms moving in for your Wednesday afternoon and into the evening, with some possibly being strong to severe.
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5: Hey everyone, Subby here with a look at your Skytrack weather forecast for West Central Missouri, brought to you by Clint Bar and Grill in downtown Calhoun, where good food and friends meet up. Stop in for some hometown hospitality. Well, we will end our day with a nice evening out there under partly cloudy skies. Lows by morning will be dropping back to the middle 60s. More rain and thunderstorms moving in for your Wednesday afternoon and into the evening, with some possibly becoming strong to severe.
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13: Hey everyone, Stubby here, and look at your SkyTrack weather forecast brought to you by Gary's Towing. This summer, whether a fender bender or a blown hose, call the ones that will come out and tow. Call Gary's Towing, 660-885-HELP. Well, we will end our day with a nice evening out there under partly cloudy skies. Lows by morning will be dropping back to the middle 60s. More rain and thunderstorms moving in on Wednesday afternoon and to the evening, with some possibly being strong to severe.
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7: 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They're located in both Clinton and in Uri. We will end our day with a nice evening out there under partly cloudy skies. Lows by morning will be dropping back to the middle 60s. More rain and thunderstorms moving in for your Wednesday afternoon and into the evening, with some possibly being strong to severe.
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12: 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I sat there and listened to you guys banter. I love how you check in with each other. And it's so different.
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13: 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Look at your SkyTrack weather forecast for West Central Missouri. 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Stop in for some hometown hospitality. Well, we will end our day with a nice season out there under partly cloudy skies. Lows by morning will be dropping back to the middle 60s. More rain and thunderstorms moving in for your Wednesday afternoon and into the evening, with some possibly becoming strong to severe.
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1: Hey everyone, Subby here, and look at your Skytrack weather forecast brought to you by Gary's Towing. This summer, whether a fender bender or a blown hose, call the ones that will come out and tow. Call Gary's Towing, 660-885-HELP. Well, we will end our day with a nice evening out there under partly cloudy skies. Lows by morning will be dropping back to the middle 60s. More rain and thunderstorms moving in on Wednesday afternoon and to the evening, with some possibly being strong to severe.
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6: 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They're located in both Clinton and in Uri. We will end our day with a nice evening out there under partly cloudy skies. Lows by morning will be dropping back to the middle 60s. More rain and thunderstorms moving in for your Wednesday afternoon and into the evening, with some possibly being strong to severe.
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4: Hey everyone, Subby here with a look at your SkyTrack weather forecast for West Central Missouri, brought to you by Clint's Bar and Grill in downtown Calhoun, where good food and friends meet up. Stop in for some hometown hospitality. Well, we will end our day with a nice season out there under partly cloudy skies. Lows by morning will be dropping back to the middle 60s. More rain and thunderstorms moving in for your Wednesday afternoon and into the evening, with some possibly becoming strong to severe.
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4: Hey everyone, Seve here, and look at your SkyTrack weather forecast brought to you by Gary's Towing. This summer, whether a

0: fender bender or blown hose, call the ones that will come out and tow. Call Gary's Towing, 660-885-HELP. Well, we will end our day with a nice evening out there under partly cloudy skies. Lows by morning, we'll be dropping back to the middle 60s. More rain and thunderstorms moving in on Wednesday afternoon and to the evening, with some possibly being strong to severe.
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2: What's going on, everyone? 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They're located in both Clinton and in Uri. We will end our day with a nice evening out there under partly cloudy skies. Lows by morning will be dropping back to the middle 60s. More rain and thunderstorms moving in for your Wednesday afternoon and into the evening, with some possibly being strong to severe.
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4: 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Old Glory Days returns to Clinton July 1st through the 5th with 5 days of family fun, live entertainment, and patriotic celebration around the historic downtown Clinton Square. Highlights include nightly live music, carnival rides, and the Firecracker 500 Duck Race, Miss Old Glory Days pageant, patriotic 5K, motorcycle show, and the David Mills Grand Parade on July 4th. The festival wraps up on Sunday, July 5th with a community-wide praise and worship event, Gospel Fest at the Benson Center, and the Old Glory Days Mega Fireworks display at 9:30 p.m., where spectators are encouraged to tune in right here to KDKD for the official fireworks soundtrack. Old Glory Days is presented by the Greater Clinton Area Chamber of Commerce. A complete schedule of events is available through the Chamber's website, as well as online at mykdkd.com. Well, a Clinton man has been arrested on drug trafficking charges following the execution of a search warrant by the Clinton Police Department. According to the police, investigators executed a search warrant in the 200 block of North Carter Street as part of an ongoing narcotics investigation. During the search, officers reportedly discovered a quantity of methamphetamine, along with numerous individually packaged baggies that investigators say were consistent with distribution of illegal narcotics. As a result of the investigation, Ricky McClure was arrested and charged with trafficking drugs in the first degree. Police note that this is not the first time McClure has been in focus of a narcotics investigation. Back on January 14th of 2024, the Clinton Police Department investigators executed a search warrant at his residence and reportedly recovered approximately 1.5 pounds of methamphetamine. The Clinton Police Department say that arrest is part of the continuing efforts to identify and apprehend individuals involved in distribution of illegal drugs within the community. Officials say operations such as this are aimed at combating drug activity and protecting the safety and the quality of life of Clinton residents. The department also thanked the community members for their continued support and cooperation. Anyone with information regarding the illegal drug activity is encouraged to contact the Clinton Police Department or submit information anonymously through the available tips reporting channels. As with all criminal cases, the charges are merely accusation, and the defendant is presumed innocent until proven guilty in the court of law. That's the latest from Radford Media Group. We are community first.
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10: What up?
5: You know, I'm scrolling through social media. By the way,

0: almost always a mistake. I don't know that I have a good moment to report where I was like, oh yeah. Oh no, though, I did see a... No, it was a cougar attacking a goat, so that wasn't good. I'm trying to... There are some cute animal videos that pop up that I do love.
1: I'm thankful I don't get any of those type of videos on my feed.
0: Do you have happy stuff popping up on your feed?
1: Oh, no, no. The world's still burning.
0: Okay.
1: Yeah, no.
0: But any, like, are there snowflakes of happiness that pop up every once in a while?
1: Just recently, since the Knicks won the NBA championship.
0: Bingo.
1: I've done a lot of crying, for sure. People just, like, celebrating them and...
0: Good.
1: Yeah.
0: Okay, that's good. Maybe I need to start an account from scratch and I only follow positive stuff. Could that work?
1: Or you could just unfollow the bad things you follow.
0: All right, well, I'm willing to try anything. Anyway, I see this interview yesterday. It's Oprah sitting down with a man. And I thought they were doing a sketch at first. And then I realized, oh no, they're serious. This guy was sharing a story. I don't know if this came up in the news. It was like vaguely familiar. I may have seen a passing headline.
2: Yeah, this guy has been featured in several news articles.
0: Okay.
2: His interaction with ChatGPT.
0: So get this. This guy goes on ChatGPT. It convinces him that he's a genius because his kid needed help with the pi equation. You know, like 3.14, blah, blah, blah, blah, blah.
1: Yeah.
0: He claims that he was convinced that he was a mathematical genius that had a math equation to save the world that he figured out uniquely. And he believed this. And he describes it. He got deeper and deeper into this. He said he was convinced to start calling government agencies to let them know. And I don't know if it was about the math equation or what followed. He double-checked his work with Google Gemini, and he said Gemini rescued him from believing this lie, that chatbot said, no, this is a 0% chance that you're a mathematical genius. And he was like, he felt compelled to start reaching out to all these government agencies to warn them that these AI bots were convincing people. And Oprah's there interviewing him. I'm like, are we really at this point?
1: That's his fault, because he thought he was actually that smart.
0: I honestly can't believe these are the discussions that are flying around and people are having them. And there's a whole crowd of people shaking their head very seriously, like, wow, you got convinced about you're a mathematical genius. I'm like, this can't be real, but it is. What do we do about this, J-Bo? How do we shut it down?
1: I mean, I'm not partaking in that nonsense.
0: Good. You just know you're a genius.
1: I think... I didn't say all that. I have some moments, though. You know, I'll give myself some credit.
0: I love when those find us.
1: Yeah, that's nice. I mean, I would say, like, we just all have to pull back a bit from AI.
0: Yeah, like, you ever... You get up to 90 on the highway by accident, and you're like, whoa, that's a bit too much. And you pull back.
1: Yeah.
0: Just release the gas a little bit.
1: Yeah, you go in for a second plate at Thanksgiving, you're like, you know what, fatty? The first plate was good enough.
0: You had a lot of turkey already. Yeah, whatever works to slow down. I agree. So consider that our public service announcement for the day. Do not let ChatGPT convince you you're a genius. You just walk in your genius,
1: that's
0: whatever
1: right.
0: You got.
1: Your delusional illusion, whatever that is.
0: Are you guys ready to do this?
1: Yes.
0: All right, here we go. 104.9 The Biz.

0: 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This is the TJ Show. We've had so much fun getting to know Kirsten in California. Hey, Kirsten, it's great to have you back on the show.
1: Hey, TJ.
0: So I found out something interesting about you. Your last name is Marvel, like as in the comic book.
1: Oh, no, it's actually Marble, like The Rock.
2: Marble.
0: Oh,
2: still cool.
3: Yeah. Even better.
0: Okay, so it's Marble. Okay, because I was thinking, like, are you a teacher? Are

0: you Mrs. Marvel? And then it's like, yes, I am.
1: Or you go to a doctor's appointment, and they're like, Miss Marvel? Yeah. And you stand up with such, like, mighty pose and everything, hands on the hips, you know
0: Your
1: what I'm saying?
0: Your cape just naturally flows.
1: Yeah.
0: Okay, so Marvel. Well, that is a cool name.
2: Yeah.
0: But I guess there's not as much of a story there, unless you have one.
2: I mean, I definitely got the jokes in, like, elementary school when, like, we're learning about rocks and minerals and, you know, we're doing all the tests with, like, putting the little drops of vinegar. It's like, oh, we're dissolving Kirsten. It's like, come on, guys.
0: But that's the best they could come up with?
2: I know. It's, you know, like, they want to make fun of it, but it's not a super easy name to make fun of. But most people nowadays think it's cool.
0: Okay.
1: Well, you haven't lost your marbles, have you? You see? That was
2: good. I've gotten that one a lot.
1: Oh, a lot? Oh, man. Yeah.
0: Mrs. Marble, what is the most exciting part of your life right now?
2: I am trying to do my very first pull-up. I've been training at work. We have a pull-up bar. And getting ready to do my first pull-up and got the whole office involved. We all go out there and take breaks and do our pull-up exercises. It's been really fun.
0: So why the pull-ups? What's the reason for it?
2: I've never been able to do one, and just wanted a fitness goal that was fun and felt achievable.
0: Yeah, no, that's great.
1: That's cool.
0: It feels good to be strong.
2: Yes, and I've made so much progress. Not to the, you know, I can't do a pull-up yet. We're still working on it. But, yeah, it's been a lot of fun. It's an excuse to get outside and get a little bit of fresh air and chat with friends. So it's been good.
0: Well, keep up the great work. Keep on pulling yourself up. Let us know when you get to that first pull-up, okay?
2: Okay.
0: There she is, Kirsten. And we appreciate you listening. Thanks for choosing our show, by the way.
2: Yeah, thank you, guys. It's the best way to start the day.
0: You have a great one. You call us anytime, okay? You're a friend of the show now.
2: All right. Thanks, TJ.
0: Bye.
1: Thanks for calling.
2: Bye, guys.
1: Bye.
0: Okay. So I heard wrong.
1: Mm-hmm.
0: It's not Mrs. Marvel. It's Marble.
1: Yep.
0: But still, a cool name.
3: I agree.
0: Rock hard. Well, okay. Anyway, we appreciate
1: Stop
0: you joining.
1: Stop while you're ahead.
0: Yeah, I'm trying to make her into a superhero. There's something there. I just don't know exactly.
3: Shiny.
0: Shiny.
1: Yeah, that's shiny.
0: Sparkling personality. Okay, listen, you're welcome to call for any reason at 877-RADIO-TJ. That's our phone number. You're invited. It's an open invitation. You either catch us in the studio or you get our voicemail. 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
9: 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Well, we have lots to talk about this morning. We are starting off very mild under mostly clear skies as you head out the door. Now, we will see those temperatures shoot up into the lower 90s this afternoon with the chance to see some strong to severe thunderstorms after 3 p.m. Follow all of our social media posts and our website at 95.3 MyKDKD for the latest weather information. 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

0: 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This is the TJ Show, our news. It sounds different around here. Kenny reads through every story he can find, and then he brings us the most interesting ones. Kenny, what's happening on the planet today?
1: We've been seeing a trend at recent college graduations where there have been protests, especially when the commencement speaker is some big tech CEO.
0: It didn't seem like the tech CEOs have a lot of favor with massive quantities of people.
2: Oh, I don't know why. They probably laid off their friends that graduated the year before.
1: Maybe.
0: Things are not going great at these ceremonies.
2: And replaced them with AI.
0: Yeah. Yeah, so what happened here?
1: It happened again at Stanford University. It was this time Google CEO Sundar Pichai speaking, although he did not want to make the same mistake the previous tech bros made by talking about AI. That was the big point of contention in these previous situations. The most he did as far as talking AI was make a joke that the last two letters of his name, Pichai, R-A-I.
0: Sound like AI.
1: It is AI.
2: That's funny.
1: How it's spelled.
0: You know
2: he
0: what?
2: Is good.
0: Know your crowd. I think that's a lesson in stand-up comedy, isn't it?
2: The books I've read.
1: But apparently there were several other reasons to protest, and according to the San Francisco Gate, about 200 people got up and walked out in the middle of his commencement speech.
0: Wow. Do we know why? Like, it can't just be the joke.
1: It wasn't just the joke. There were several political reasons why. Do you want me to get into the details?
0: Well, I mean, we could dig deeper into that on our own time. But should they get together and go, guys, are we doing something wrong? Like, are we...
2: You mean like the committee who like plans for graduation and stuff?
0: Well, no, I just picture all of these tech bros like in a dark room.
2: Oh, okay.
0: Dimly lit maybe. And can they like maybe they're going in the wrong direction. Is that possible?
2: Oh, they should have like a little powwow.
0: Yes.
2: Or maybe they should have this conversation in the powwows they already have.
0: Sure.
2: Is what you're saying.
1: Like,
2: yeah. I thought
1: you were... League of Doom style powwows DC universe.
3: They all have white cats. They're stroking their white cats mm-hmm. and they sit in these chairs.
0: Yeah, like in an 800 floor tower somewhere.
2: Right.
0: You know, like the very top.
2: It wouldn't be a tower.
0: With the lightning
2: bolt.
0: It's
2: a bunker, my guy.
0: Is it a bunker?
2: I think so.
3: All of a sudden have scars on their faces for some reason.
0: Whatever reason. Right, they remove the makeup for those meetings.
3: Yeah,
0: just talk about, or go to the local cafe even. Just go, guys, are we doing something? Can we be doing something better?
2: Yeah, should we pull back?
0: Can we win people over?
1: Yeah.
0: What else you got, Kenny?
1: On better news, this is pretty exciting. The Williams sisters, Venus and Serena, will be playing doubles tennis together again at Wimbledon in a couple of weeks. Woo. This will be the first time they're playing together since the U.S. Open in 2022.
2: Let's go.
0: Awesome.
3: Is this a legit tournament? Like for like...
1: Wimbledon's a Grand Slam tournament.
3: Nice.
1: Yes, this
3: That's
1: is
3: cool.
1: absolutely legit.
0: Hey, question. Are any of the tennis players embracing pickleball? Is that happening anywhere?
1: Well, what I've seen is several retired tennis players have become professional pickleball players. Like, for instance, Andre Agassi is now a big name in the
0: Get
1: professional
0: out of here.
1: Pickleball
0: really?
1: Scene.
0: That's interesting. Imagine you're at the local YMCA, and it's like, oh, it's Andre. Of course he's going to win.
3: Is he the guy who's notoriously, like, angry?
1: I think you're thinking John McEnroe.
3: Oh, okay.
0: Okay.
1: Agassi was great in, like, the 80s and

0: Good. Well, can't wait to see Venus and Serena. Kenny, thank you for keeping us somewhat informed.
1: That's what's happening.
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1: Kind of salty when it switched to you guys. 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Kudos to you guys. 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
2: Y'all are making a big difference, and I just wanted to say thank you to every single one of you, Heather, Kenny, J-Bo, and TJ. 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
4: 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Well, we have lots to talk about this morning. We are starting off very mild under mostly clear skies as you head out the door. We will see temperatures shoot up into the lower 90s this afternoon with the chance to see some strong to severe thunderstorms after 3 p.m. Follow all of our social media posts and our website at 95.3 KDKD for the latest weather information. 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

0: 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This is the TJ Show. Oh, I think I'm honored by this. Nikki in Charleston, South Carolina. She was thinking about me at night.
1: Aw,
0: Nikki,
1: sweet.
0: Can you tell me what happened here?
2: Well, I thought of you two nights ago, and then I thought better of what I was going to do. In my headlights, I see two little animals playing with each other, but they're not moving like a cat or a dog. And I'm like, what is that? So I walk over there. It's two little baby raccoons.
0: Oh, that's adorable.
2: The size of my hand. And I should send these to TJ. He wants pet raccoons. And then I was like, no, I'm not sending these to TJ.
0: Well, thank you. So, yeah, the last thing I need to do is go to jail for transporting little animals, although they are adorable, and nothing is cuter than a baby raccoon.
2: I would have brought it to you, so I would have been in jail for transporting animals, but...
0: What a beautiful moment this is. You really love me, Nikki.
1: Such a good friend.
2: I really do. I stood there for a second and I thought, is this guy really this into my life that I'm thinking, hey, I should get two raccoons for this guy on the radio? Apparently, yes.
0: Yeah, I'm honored. I really am. And J-Bo, I would let you have one, by the way.
1: I don't want one.
0: Kenny,
1: thank you, though.
0: Come on, you want a baby raccoon?
3: I'll take one.
2: What happened to your raccoons? Did the animal control come get them, J-Bo?
1: I haven't seen them, so somebody got them.
4: Something.
1: Yeah.
2: Okay.
0: A larger animal.
1: Yes.
0: The deer went wild around here.
1: I have not seen it.
2: That is the food chain, my friend.
1: I didn't have to take care of it for the free, so I'm thankful.
2: Yeah. There you go.
0: When nature takes care of itself. You know, my dog had a rotten tooth a couple years ago, and she performed dental surgery on herself somehow. The next year, the tooth was gone. The $3,000 surgery they quoted me on disappeared.
1: Nice.
0: She's in great shape. One less tooth, but in great
2: shape. Yeah, pretty good.
1: She can still eat.
0: Yeah, she can eat. Yeah.
2: Well, I actually babysat for somebody that has a raccoon rescue. And there were 15 of them in different cages. And I had to clean the cages out.
1: Do they release them back in the wild?
2: Yes, they do.
1: Okay, nice.
2: They do. Yeah. But I was reading on the internet, I said, you know, what does raccoon poop look like? And they compared it to goat and rabbit. Which I have both, and they're neat little pellets. No, sir, this was like a frat brother that had been on a wild turkey binge the night before, went to Taco Bell, was not satisfied with the Taco Bell, then went through the cookout line, and then...
1: Listen, I love me a good cookout line, though.
4: Mm-hmm.
1: The chili cheeseburger, I love those. They're delicious.
4: You're painting a beautiful picture, Nikki. You have a way with words.
2: Thank you, Heather. We got it, but you can get a whole meal for $3.
1: Yes,
2: something
1: you can.
2: Wrong.
1: Mm-hmm. And the shakes are good,
2: something
1: too.
2: Is wrong.
4: Something is wrong.

0: You don't like a good deal? I mean, I'll take a good deal any day.
1: I love a good deal.
2: Hey, Nikki, appreciate you thinking of us. You have an amazing day, okay?
1: You too. Love you guys.
2: We love you too. I think she made the right choice not transporting the raccoons, although that would have been a beautiful sentiment.
3: This is the TJ Show on The Biz.

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2: 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Old Glory Days returns to Clinton July 1st through the 5th with 5 days of family fun, live entertainment, and patriotic celebration around the historic downtown Clinton Square. Highlights include nightly live music, carnival rides, and the Firecracker 500 Duck Race, Miss Old Glory Days pageant, patriotic 5K, motorcycle show, and the David Mills Grand Parade on July 4th. The festival wraps up on Sunday, July 5th with a community-wide praise and worship event, Gospel Fest at the Benson Center, and the Old Glory Days Mega Fireworks display at 9:30 p.m., where spectators are encouraged to tune in right here to KDKD for the official fireworks soundtrack. Old Glory Days is presented by the Greater Clinton Area Chamber of Commerce. A complete schedule of events is available through the Chamber's website, as well as online at mykdkd.com. Well, a Clinton man has been arrested on drug trafficking charges following the execution of a search warrant by the Clinton Police Department. According to the police, investigators executed a search warrant in the 200 block of North Carter Street as part of an ongoing narcotics investigation. During the search, officers reportedly discovered a quantity of methamphetamine, along with numerous individually packaged baggies that investigators say were consistent with distribution of illegal narcotics. As a result of the investigation, Ricky McClure was arrested and charged with trafficking drugs in the first degree. Police note that this is not the first time McClure has been in focus of a narcotics investigation. Back on January 14th of 2024, the Clinton Police Department investigators executed a search warrant at his residence and reportedly recovered approximately 1.5 pounds of methamphetamine. The Clinton Police Department say that arrest is part of the continuing efforts to identify and apprehend individuals involved in distribution of illegal drugs within the community. Officials say operations such as this are aimed at combating drug activity and protecting the safety and the quality of life of Clinton residents. The department also thanked the community members for their continued support and cooperation. Anyone with information regarding the illegal drug activity is encouraged to contact the Clinton Police Department or submit information anonymously through the available tips reporting channels. As with all criminal cases, the charges are merely accusation, and the defendant is presumed innocent until proven guilty in the court of law. That's the latest from Radford Media Group. We are community first.
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3: 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J-Bo, I'm going to turn it over to you here. What did you notice on your kitchen counter?
6: Well, I had noticed that the delicious chocolate chip cookies that we got from Costco, which you've never experienced those, you need to experience those.
3: Lovely.
6: There was only one left.
7: Wait, were they the little ones or the big ones?
6: The big ones.
7: Oh, those are the best.
6: Those are the best. Yeah, there was only one left, and it had been sitting there for a minute.
3: When you say minute, like, give me, how many days are we talking?
6: Maybe about 4 or 5.
3: Four or five days.
7: Too many for cookies to be on the counter.
3: And unusual, because it's a good cookie.
6: Right.
3: So
6: yeah.
3: You're walking past it. Your husband Archie's walking past it.
6: Yes.
3: And you finally did something about it.
6: I had to ask my husband Archie, why is there only one cookie left and why hasn't he eaten it yet?
3: It's almost like a silent war.
6: I feel like it was.
3: Investigative journalism expert, J-Bo. She tackles the very important stories. What is going on here?
8: Hey, Archie, I noticed that there's one cookie just sitting in the container in the kitchen, and it's just been sitting there for like days, just all lonely, waiting for somebody to eat it. I just want to know why you haven't eaten it yet.
9: Well, I'm just testing to see if you would eat it.
8: What do you mean by testing?
3: So he said, maybe she'll get to it.
8: Yeah.
3: No, why doesn't he want to take it? What is there any backstory there?
6: No, I don't know what the backstory is.
3: You're finding it out.
6: Yeah.
9: I am challenging you to see if that one cookie is enticing enough for you to grab it, or you're leaving it for me.
8: I feel like it's a trap. If I take it, then I'm selfish. But if I leave it, then I am loving and caring and leaving it for my amazing husband.
3: But over how many days are you going to do this?
6: Until one of us eats it.
9: Wow, you like read the rule book there.
8: Okay, so then if you eat it, does that mean that you're not leaving it for

0: amazing wife and you're just selfish?
1: No, that means my amazing wife left it for me and I took it.
0: Without communicating to see if I actually want it or not?
1: Well, the communication part went within, like, leaving the cookie there.
2: This is getting very complicated.
3: Hello, thank you. I was so annoyed. I'm like, you could just tell me that I can have it if I can have it.
2: Would you be upset if he ate it proactively?
3: No, I wouldn't be upset.
1: Okay. Therefore, I eat it.
0: You know what? Seeing how you don't want to communicate about the simplest things, I'm going to continue to leave cookies in the container until they go stale, and then you can have stale cookies.
1: They won't go stale if they've been sitting in a container that long, because you let me know that you were leaving it for me, so therefore I eat it.
2: If I may...
3: See how confusing that was?
2: Can I jump in here and say that you should not be sacrificing a perfectly good cookie over this? Just eat it, Jabo.
3: Well, I
2: just
3: want him to have it.
2: No. Well, that's nice, but he doesn't want to take that from you.
4: Well, the question is, who had more cookies to begin with?
2: Ooh,
4: good
2: question.
4: Did you eat more cookies, or has Archie eaten more of the cookies?
3: Usually he eats more cookies, but this time around, I've been eating more cookies.
4: Then okay. I do think you're doing the right thing, Jabo, leaving it for your husband.
2: Well, yeah, that should help you sleep better at night.
3: Yeah, I feel good.
5: You guys need a cookie scoreboard next to the container.
2: Yeah, what about a cookie scoreboard?
3: That's a good idea.
2: Okay, there you go.
3: Yeah.
2: We'll get there, but I do think... Archie is incredibly kind and sweet here.
3: Oh, he can communicate.
2: No,
3: this is very confusing for me.
4: I'm on this.
3: Yeah.
2: I'm going to take Archie's side on this one.
4: Of course you would. Everything.
2: This is the TJ Show. Good report, Jabo.
3: Thanks.
6: All the hits, all the variety. All summer long. Your ultimate summer is right here.
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0: 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This is the TJ Show. I'm seeing a headline here.
1: Are we going to talk about AI again? Because every time you play this music...
0: Well, I guess it has something to do with it.
2: Heather's triggered.
1: I am. Every time you play this ominous music, it's like...
0: Well, no, this is slightly different, but...
1: A robot thing.
0: Apparently, morale at Meta has seemingly hit rock bottom.
2: I wonder why.
0: So, and there, this is like after some rounds of layoffs, reports of workers sharing desks. It doesn't seem like it's a fun place to be.
2: Yeah, I'm sure if you work in that environment or work in an environment like that, then your morale is going to be down.
0: So I suppose it does connect to AI because a lot of jobs are being replaced.
1: Sure.
0: But apparently Mark Zuckerberg sent out an internal memo to employees and was attempting to lift their morale. And he was like, come on, guys, let's do a hackathon. I guess like a hackathon. I didn't know what that is, but it's something that computer programs do for fun.
1: Right, it's like a nerd party. They all get together, like coders and stuff, they try to like use their collective power to like build something cool within a short period of time.
0: Like a team building thing.
1: Right, yeah, yeah.
0: Right, and so then the response was quite cold. The employees were like, well, read the room.
2: Yeah.
0: It hasn't been great.
2: We're understaffed and we're holding teams together by a string and we don't have the time for this.
0: Right. So, Mark, what is it? What do you want?
3: Well, if you're not having fun, I don't like that. Get it? It's like.
0: Right, the likes.
3: Get like buttons on our platforms.
1: Yeah, yeah.
0: He's got a good sense of humor.
2: Well, seeing how your employees are stressed out, would you be okay if they poke you?
1: That's a better joke.
2: Mm.
3: If you're happy and you know it, click your mouse.
0: Is it? See, he... very fun.
1: Yeah.
3: I mean, I don't get it. I mean, I laid off 8,000 people. They're all out of work. That's hilarious. You still have a job.
0: Why is that funny?
3: Because you have a job and they don't.
2: Yeah, not fun at all.
0: It's a tough crowd.
2: Yep.
3: I mean, I have fun all the time. I mean, it's so easy to have fun.
0: What do we do to have more fun?
3: Well, why don't you just fly your private jet to Hawaii and buy an abundant amount of land? I mean, it's a lot of fun, guys. I mean, it's not that hard.
0: That is an easy way
2: to
0: have fun.
2: We're all not built like you, Mr. Mark.
0: I think you're giving us some direction.
3: I mean, if you don't want to go anywhere...
2: The wrong direction.
3: You know, you could just start up your private jet and just let it idle on the runway and sit in the air conditioning in the luxurious private jet that
0: that's
3: you own.
0: Fun?
3: Yeah, it's a lot of fun. I mean, it's, okay. If you're
2: pollute
3: busy...
2: Pollute the air, that's great.
0: Well, yeah, I guess burning gas for no reason is fun.
2: Especially when it's so expensive.
0: Right.
3: There's plenty of ways to have fun. I don't get why my employees aren't having fun anymore.
0: Okay. Well, listen.
2: Organized fun just sounds so horrible.
0: You keep working on it, okay?
3: Come on, we'll have some fun. We'll laugh together.
0: Okay. It is.
1: Yeah, that sounds like a normal laugh. Yeah, for sure. Yeah.
0: This is the TJ Show. There's more on the way.
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2: 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Stay ahead of the forecast. 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Happy Wednesday, everyone. Well, we have a lot to talk about this morning. We are starting off very mild under mostly clear skies as you head out the door. We will see those temperatures shoot up into the lower 90s this afternoon, with the chance to see some strong to severe thunderstorms after 3 p.m. Follow all of our social media posts and our website at 95.3 MyKDKD for the latest weather information. 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

0: 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This is the TJ Show. Our news, it sounds different around here. Kenny reads through every story he can find, and then he brings us the most interesting ones. Kenny, what's happening on the planet today?
1: For people who work for airlines like flight attendants and pilots, there's a rule that you're not allowed to drink like up to 12 hours before your flight. They want everybody to be fully alert when they're either flying or even working as a flight attendant. Now, this became a problem at Japan Airlines, and you had two employees. One was fired and one was suspended after it was determined that they were too drunk or still a little drunk from the night before. So, like I said, one employee was fired, the other one was suspended. But what's interesting here is that the CEO of Japan Airlines and several other executives took voluntary pay cuts as a sign of executive responsibility for the companies that they run.
0: Wow.
2: Okay.
3: I like that.
0: That's somewhat refreshing.
2: Right.
0: Because they realized that they were wrong, and ultimately the buck stops with them.
1: With the leader,
2: right.
1: Yeah.
2: Well, leadership trickles is from top down.
0: Yeah.
2: Yeah.
0: And we've seen the exact opposite of that in so many places where there are certain industries that are imploding and yet the people at the top are making tremendous amounts of money still.
2: Yeah,
0: and you go, how does that add up?
2: Yeah, and still have their jobs.
0: Right.
2: While they're laying everybody else off.
1: I think there's a couple of lessons that we can learn. This is a part of Japanese culture. I mean, they recently made headlines, the Japanese fans at the World Cup cleaning up the stadium after their match. And
2: right.
1: Here's another example of that culture and taking responsibility for yourself and the people that work beneath you.
2: I like how the owners or the CEOs and whatnot decided, like, not only is this going to affect people who are flying our airlines, because I'm assuming when the flight attendant is called off a flight, it affects the flight.
1: Those
2: right?
1: flights were delayed.
2: Yeah.
0: It's
1: they
0: disruptive.
1: Had to replace those employees.
2: So instead of just the people who are flying having to deal with the repercussions of that's nothing tied to them, they're like, no, we're going to deal with the repercussions as well.
0: Well, it's also admirable. Yeah, it's admirable because maybe they didn't actually have control over it, but they're
2: right.
0: standing with people, which,
2: yeah.
0: man, wouldn't it be great if more people stood with one another
2: yes.
0: through hard times?
1: Yeah.
0: Kenny, what else do you have?
1: Do you remember it was the late 2000s, early 2010s, there was something called the Froyo boom. These frozen yogurt shops just started popping up everywhere.
2: Yes,
1: and
2: sir.
1: They lasted for maybe a couple of years, and most, if not all of them, are gone.
2: You know what's funny is that I didn't become a Froyo girl until after the hype.
0: Okay.
2: So there are some Froyo stores like in our city. Unfortunately, nothing close to my house, so I have to take a little drive.
0: Okay.
2: But I'll go for a little drive for some Froyo.
1: Well, it appears Froyo is making a comeback. It's being led by Gen Z and these trendy Froyo shops, mostly in New York City, that are charging upwards of $30 a bowl.
2: Well, absolutely
1: not. Healthier-ish option.
2: Not $30 good.
3: It is not $30 good.
0: Well, have you had ice cream?
1: I don't think
0: so
1: there's
0: good.
1: Any arguing that ice cream tastes better than Froyo, but Froyo is, I guess, slightly healthier. I mean, that's all a wash, especially when you load it up with the different toppings that are available at these places. But in the last 12 months, Froyo sales have risen by 26%.
0: Okay,
1: it's
0: there
1: the
0: you go.
1: Largest boom that this industry's seen in 10, 15 years.
0: Kenny, thanks for keeping us somewhat informed.
1: That's what's happening.
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4: Happy hump day, everyone. Well, we have lots to talk about this morning. We are starting off very mild under mostly clear skies as you head out the door. Now, we will see those temperatures shoot up into the lower 90s this afternoon with the chance to see some strong to severe thunderstorms after 3 p.m. Follow all of our social media posts and our website at 95.3 MyKDKD for the latest weather information. 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

When I was in the third grade, I thought that I was gay, cause I could draw. My uncle was, and I kept my room straight. I told my mom, tears rushing down my face. She's like, Ben, you've loved girls since before pre-K. Tripping. Yeah, I guess she had a point, didn't she? Bunch of stereotypes all in my head. I remember doing the math, like, yeah, I'm good at Little League. A preconceived idea of what it all meant. But those that like the same sex have the characteristics. The right-wing conservatives think it's a decision. And you can be cured with some treatment and religion.

Oh nah, here we go. America the brave, still fears what we don't know. God loves all his children, it's somehow forgotten, but we paraphrase a book written 3,500 years ago.

If I was gay, I would think hip-hop hates me. Have you read the YouTube comments lately? Man, that's gay, gets dropped on the daily. We become so numb to what we're saying. A culture founded from a

press play, don't press pause. Progress march on, with the veil over our eyes. We turn our back on the cause, till the day that my uncles can be united by law. When kids aren't walking around the hallway, plagued by pain in their heart. A world so hateful, some would rather die than be who they are. And a certificate on paper isn't gonna solve it all, but it's a damn good place to start. No law is gonna change us, we have to change us. Whatever God you believe in, we come from the same one. Strip away the fear, underneath it's all the same love.

0: 104.9 The Biz. This is the TJ Show. And I was at the beach with my whole family. So my three girls, my wife, and then my parents. And there was a lot of drama. I showed up last. I had to get ready, and everyone left without me. Mm-hmm. When I got there, everyone was in a panic. My mom, grandma, caused this.
1: Okay.
2: No, she wouldn't cause a panic.
1: Have you met her? She's a sweet lady. Amazing.
2: Yeah. Always looking at the positive side of things.
1: Not really.
0: She's the one who says this.
3: Every time you turn around, there's something else wrong.
2: You're right. So I was confused here with someone else.
0: I couldn't believe it. And so I did a firsthand account once we knew everyone was fine.
4: Charlie?
5: Yeah.
0: Can you tell me what happened?
5: Basically, we arrived at the beach one day, and there was a conch shell, which is like a big shell that if you put your ear up to it, you can listen to the ocean.
0: And there was an actual conch in there.
5: Oh, yeah, there was a mollusk. It's not called a conch.
0: Who cares?
5: It's called a mollusk.
0: All right, whatever it was. By the way, there were hundreds of these along the beach. It was the weirdest thing. I've never seen anything like
1: it. Wow.
5: Yeah, it was like one of those slimy animal things that live in the ocean. And I touched it. I said, "Wow, Mom, I feel this. It's so slimy." And then it was spitting something out into my hand. And I was like, "What is it spitting out on me?" And Mom was like, "It's probably water."
0: Isn't that crazy that your kids, they don't even think 2 seconds. They're just like, "Oh, I'll just pick this thing up."
1: Yeah.
0: What?
5: And then I brought it out to show Grandma and Grandpa. And Grandpa was like, "Oh my gosh, how did you find that thing? It's so cool." And then all of a sudden, Grandma said, "Drop that thing, Charlie." And I was like, "What?" And I put it down gently. She was like, "I think those things are highly poisonous. You have to be able to rush to the emergency room or else you'll die."
2: Oh, my God. So dramatic.
0: That is my mom. This is my childhood, by the way. There was always, you've made a choice, and now you will pay the extreme consequence.
1: Poor TJ.
0: Likely death.
4: So Grandma said you might be dying soon.
5: Yep.
0: You started crying, Noah?
5: Yes, because I didn't want Charlie to die.
0: Isn't that nice, Charlie? Nice. See, now that's my 6-year-old.
1: I understand that.
5: Yeah.
4: And who convinced you that she was in rough shape?
5: Grandma.
4: Did you see all this, Willa?
5: Yeah. She was the only one who didn't touch the mollusk because she thought it was poisonous.
6: No, I thought it was really ugly.
4: You didn't want to touch it because it was ugly?
5: Yeah.
0: That's my 7-year-old, by the way.
2: She's not wrong.
4: You know, a lot of people have said that about me when I was in high school.
5: Really?
4: Yeah. Yeah, it's pretty cool. Anyway.
0: Yeah, it was like a mollusk.
1: Yeah, it's pretty cool.
4: Go on.
5: Yeah, and then I was really nervous because I thought I was going to die. Mama came back here. Mama said, "Charlie, come back here." And I was like, "What?" And she said, "You're not going to die. I just ChatGPT'd it. And it's actually a conch now that everybody should be worried about."
0: So she confused the conch with a cone snail. The cone snail is apparently venomous and dangerous.
2: Okay.
4: Oh, so you're fine.
5: Yep.
4: Okay, on the count of three, say, "Grandma was wrong." 1, 2, 3.
7: Grandma was wrong.
2: Oh my God. Hope you said that to your mother.
1: Yeah, so did she apologize to Charlie?
0: Yeah, I mean, she felt bad. Yeah, okay, well, whatever. Go have your fun. Yeah, it's going to be real fun now.
2: What an apology.
0: This is the TJ Show.
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3: 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Old Glory Days returns to Clinton July 1st through the 5th with 5 days of family fun, live entertainment, and patriotic celebration around the historic downtown Clinton Square. Highlights include nightly live music, carnival rides, and the Firecracker 500 Duck Race, Miss Old Glory Days pageant, patriotic 5K, motorcycle show, and the David Mills Grand Parade on July 4th. The festival wraps up on Sunday, July 5th with a community-wide praise and worship event, Gospel Fest at the Benson Center, and the Old Glory Days Mega Fireworks display at 9:30 p.m., where spectators are encouraged to tune in right here to KDKD for the official fireworks soundtrack. Old Glory Days is presented by the Greater Clinton Area Chamber of Commerce. A complete schedule of events is available through the Chamber's website, as well as online at mykdkd.com. Well, a Clinton man has been arrested on drug trafficking charges following the execution of a search warrant by the Clinton Police Department. According to the police, investigators executed a search warrant in the 200 block of North Carter Street as part of an ongoing narcotics investigation. During the search, officers reportedly discovered a quantity of methamphetamine, along with numerous individually packaged baggies that investigators say were consistent with distribution of illegal narcotics. As a result of the investigation, Ricky McClure was arrested and charged with trafficking drugs in the first degree. Police note that this is not the first time McClure has been in focus of a narcotics investigation. Back on January 14th of 2024, the Clinton Police Department investigators executed a search warrant at his residence and reportedly recovered approximately 1.5 pounds of methamphetamine. The Clinton Police Department say that arrest is part of the continuing efforts to identify and apprehend individuals involved in distribution of illegal drugs within the community. Officials say operations such as this are aimed at combating drug activity and protecting the safety and the quality of life of Clinton residents. The department also thanked the community members for their continued support and cooperation. Anyone with information regarding the illegal drug activity is encouraged to contact the Clinton Police Department or submit information anonymously through the available tips reporting channels. As with all criminal cases, the charges are merely accusation, and the defendant is presumed innocent until proven guilty in the court of law. That's the latest from Radford Media Group. We are community first.
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4: 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Kenny, I'm a tiny bit concerned for you.

0: TJ Show. Kenny, I'm a tiny bit concerned for you.
1: Why?
0: Because I just heard you celebrating someone's failure. And it just kind of felt maybe a little bit selfish. I would love for you to run this by J-Bo. Can I get a second take on this, J-Bo?
2: Alrighty.
1: All right, well, I've told you guys, it's been 20 years since I graduated high school, and I was the senior class president, so it was my responsibility to organize the 10-year high school reunion. And there was a lot of excitement, but then when it came time to buy tickets for this event, nobody did. Three people, including myself, showed up to the high school reunion.
0: And that was you organizing it?
1: It was me organizing it. So I had announced at that time that I'm retiring from organizing any future reunions. I said, good luck in the future.
0: So you brought this up a number of times. It's almost like he takes it personally.
2: Yeah, that he's people bitter. Didn't show he up. Hasn't let it go.
0: Like, if you've taken on the blame for why people didn't show up.
1: Well, part of me, because my friend Kate from years ago volunteered to organize this 20-year reunion, and secretly I kind of hoped the same thing would happen for the 20th anniversary.
2: Dang.
1: And Kate is a lovely, sweet girl. I don't wish any bad things to her.
0: Well, yes, you do.
1: No, well,
0: you're doing it right now.
2: That.
1: You
2: yeah.
1: guys are right. It's more selfish because I want the proof. Like, was it me? Was I the reason why nobody came to the high school reunion, or was it because my class are a bunch of losers that can't commit to anything?
2: Yeah, most likely it's the latter. It's definitely most of the time it's nothing to do with us.
0: Well, who wants to also, after you get out of high school, there are very few people that want to step back into that time. Do you want to go back and see all your high school friends?
2: Not
0: or,
2: really.
0: Or not even friends, just the people you went to high school with who you haven't been in touch with for a long time.
2: No, and I think that social is to blame for that because, like, we're connected maybe on social, and every once in a while I might see a photo pop up of you and your family or you on vacation, and I go, that's enough, and then you move on, right? And so you don't feel the need to go to a reunion.
0: So right. The reunion has been stolen by our modern era here.
2: I think so.
3: Right, like, I don't have to, like, go to a reunion to know with all my friends from high school, or even people who I weren't friends with from high school, are doing. Like, I know they how many kids they have, where they go on vacation, where they went to school, what they do now for a job.
2: Yeah, you're like, on your second
3: what are you
2: marriage,
3: talk
2: you've
3: about?
2: Gained 20 pounds. Like, yeah, we get that.
3: Yeah. That's for catching up.
2: Yeah.
3: So, you have to catch up.
2: Yeah.
0: Kenny, your friend Kate tried the 20-year reunion, and the results are in.
1: I guess that's what you saw me celebrating. They just canceled the 20th anniversary.
3: Yes.
2: So it wasn't you.
1: So it wasn't me. So I do feel a sense of relief. Now, I do think they're going to try for something in the fall. We'll see how
0: Don't
1: that
0: bother.
1: Goes. But
2: just let it go, guys.
1: Yeah, I kind of feel better that maybe it wasn't me. Maybe it was just my class and they're, you know, just being
3: lame,
1: exactly.
0: Are you still in touch with your friend Kate from high school?
1: I haven't talked to her in probably close to 20 years.
0: Okay, can you reach out to her and we'll do like a little miniature high school reunion right here?
2: You guys follow each other on social?
1: Yeah, we're so
2: okay.
1: Exactly. I know what she's up to because of social media. So yeah, I'll DM her, I guess.
0: See if you can get in touch with her. And I would love to, first of all, hear about what was Kenny like in high school, because he talks about himself like he's the coolest guy ever. But then also, I'd like you to tell her your feelings about her planning.
2: Okay. That is horrible.
0: Well, I think this is for Kenny and his growth. It's coming up hopefully tomorrow on the TJ Show. 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

0: happening, they would have put signs up. There would be some warning.
1: I think the people who run the beach would have either removed the shells from the beach or at least warned people not to touch them.
2: Yeah.
0: Well, this is my life. If you missed the interview with my kids following the beach incident, you can hear that on the podcast after the show. You just search for the TJ Show wherever you listen to podcasts. But I was reminded that I checked my DMs recently, and sadly, I don't even open DMs from my mom. And I just started scrolling through them. And let me just show you, I am constantly being fed everything that's wrong in the world. So I'm just going to go backwards in my DM. Okay, the latest DM she sent me was a doctor with a hat on saying sleeping with a fan is terribly dangerous. Now, she sent this to me. My wife, Jess, is addicted to a fan. I know that's a problem. I don't know if it's horribly dangerous for your health, but I don't want to watch it.
3: Yeah, people have been sleeping with fans for a hot minute. I doubt it's dangerous.
1: But this doctor has a hat on, so he must be legit,
0: He's legitimate,
1: right?
0: Yes. But then, you know, I love coffee. It's one of the great joys of my life.
3: Yes.
0: So I scroll up here, the previous DM. An Italian cardiologist reveals that a cup of coffee at 6:30 a.m. ages your blood vessels. But there is a precise time when coffee can become medicine.
3: What time is that?
0: I don't know. I didn't watch it.
3: No.
0: Then another headline. If your child eats goldfish every single day, stop everything and listen to this. I'm not listening to it.
3: Are you kidding me?
0: No, I can literally go
3: on.
0: That's too much. There are years of these, J-Bo.
3: That's too much, man.
0: Your stainless water bottle might be poisoning you. This is from my mom.
3: But then so is plastic.
1: Right. Didn't she tell you a bunch of stuff about how plastics are killing you?
0: It's unbelievable. Then I see a video of a deer, and I thought, oh, wow, maybe this is a good one. And so I clicked on it. No joke. Listen to what this says.
4: Bambi kills more people than sharks.
0: Bambi kills more people than sharks.
3: Yeah, I don't think
0: so. And it's a deer frolicking through the yard. And she knows that I have deer where I live, and also I hit one in a car. Just wanted me to know, you know, stay clear. They're worse than sharks.
3: I would say that people kill more Bambis than sharks.
0: Yeah, right. That's true.
3: Yeah.
0: That's true.
3: Right.
0: Another one. I mean, how many of these do you want me to read? I'm still in 2026 worth of DMs.
3: Wow.
0: We've got candy. Most candy is killing you, according to that. I don't know if that's true.
3: And you don't
0: true.
3: Even, like, open these and watch them.
0: No.
3: She just keeps sending them to you.
1: Also, you don't eat candy.
0: Okay, so now I'm finally in last year. Right, you're right. I don't eat candy.
1: No.
0: I'm finally in last year. Okay, the last one of 2025 was watch this before you start shoveling snow. And it basically tells you if you decide to shovel, you're in trouble.
3: Oh, my goodness.
0: your heart won't be able to take it.
3: Well,
0: so
3: if you don't shovel, you'll get in trouble too.
0: I've tried very hard to change this view on life. And I will tell you, I think I've made a tremendous amount of progress.
3: No, no.
1: A little bit.
3: For as long as I've known you, it's been paranoia city.
0: No, but it's not this bad.
5: If
0: so
5: your mom's
0: progress.
5: At a 10, you're a 9.5.
0: No, I'm at least a 6, okay?
3: Just don't pass it on to your kids.
0: No, this is the TJ Show.
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1: Happy Wednesday, everyone. Well, we have lots to talk about this morning. We are starting off very mild under mostly clear skies as you head out the door. We will see temperatures shoot up into the lower 90s this afternoon with the chance to see some strong to severe thunderstorms after 3 p.m. Follow all of our social media posts and our website at 95.3 KDKD for the latest weather information. 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

0: 104.9 The Biz. This is the TJ Show. Our news sounds different around here. Kenny reads through every story he can find, and then he brings us the most interesting ones. Kenny, what's happening on the planet today?
1: Although it hasn't been officially confirmed, it's looking more and more like the rumors of Taylor Swift and Travis Kelce's wedding at Madison Square Garden in New York City are true. New reports about this large custom stage reportedly being built under heavy security at this production campus in Pennsylvania where Taylor Swift has had previous tour equipment built.
0: Interesting.
1: So they're building this massive stage, and the sources say that the stage is being built for a massive celebration at Madison Square Garden scheduled for July 3rd with apparently a guest list of more than 1,000 people.
0: Really? I wonder if that's just to throw us off.
2: I hope it is. It just sounds tacky.
3: I feel like she could do so much better for a wedding.
2: No. Like a castle.
0: No, it'll
2: you know
0: be...
2: with a beautiful garden.
3: Yeah, or a cliffside looking over, like, you know, an ocean.
2: Yes.
0: See, I think that you can turn, because it's such a large space, you can turn it into whatever you want. Like, imagine a snow globe wedding right in the middle of the court.
3: I feel like it's still going to look like Madison Square Garden. No. It's still going to look like a stadium or, like,
2: what are you going to do with the seats?
3: Arena.
2: You going to cover them?
1: You better not lower Patrick Ewing's retired jersey down.
0: No, they're not going to do
3: that. Well, we're going to have to take it out for that wedding, obviously.
0: Guys, you're not planning this. Let them plan. She's got endless money.
3: Right, so she could do anything she wanted in Madison Square Garden?
0: Boy, it's such a cool... Did you know what just happened?
3: I love Madison Square Garden.
0: The Knicks won. Did you hear?
3: It's a great place to watch a concert.
2: Yeah, okay, yeah.
3: But not a wedding.
2: All true, but not a wedding.
1: Well, part of those reporting...
0: Good vibes is all I'm saying.
1: They do expect that there will be a smaller, more intimate wedding ceremony, and then this will be a separate celebration at Madison Square Garden on July 3rd. Perhaps. And they're building a stage, so, like, will there be musical performances?
0: Yeah, Billy Joel.
1: Yeah,
0: he plays there.
1: He loves to play there. Yeah. You're absolutely right.
0: Kitty, what else do you have?
3: Not my wedding, not my problem.
1: Speaking of Madison Square Garden, the New York Knicks ticker tape parade down the Canyon of Heroes will be tomorrow in New York City.
3: Let's go.
1: And we do have the television ratings for the 2026 NBA Finals. It was the most watched NBA Finals since 1998.
0: Wow, there
1: you
0: go.
1: That was the last time Michael Jordan won a championship with the Chicago Bulls.
2: All right, all right, all right.
0: It's fantastic. Well, yeah. J-Bo, you said the world was tuned in.
2: It was. The world was rooting for the Knicks. I feel like it was the world versus the Spurs.
0: Yeah, sorry, Texas. I mean, listen, we love you, for sure. And you've gotten quite a few.
1: They have five.
0: Yeah, so you'll get them again.
1: Yeah, they say the average across the five games was 20.6 million. In game five, the peak was 33. And then on social media, the numbers were ridiculous. So all the videos, the clips generated 15 billion views and counting.
0: 15?
1: On social media.
0: Billion?
1: Game five alone, 4 billion views.
0: Wow,
1: just clips and stuff circulating.
0: That's amazing. What a number.
2: Yes. Yeah.
0: Unprecedented, right?
3: Mm-hmm. Yeah. That many people in the world.
1: I was hearing in Los Angeles, where they're traditionally Lakers fans, they became Knicks fans. Like J-Bo said, I think that everybody just latched on to this team and their story and their comebacks.
0: It's incredible.
1: It's amazing.
0: Kenny, thanks for keeping us somewhat informed.
1: That's what's happening.
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6: Hey everyone, Tubby here with a look at your SkyTrack weather forecast brought to you by Clint's Bar and Grill in downtown Calhoun, where good food and friends meet up. Stop in for some hometown hospitality. Well, we need to remain weather aware this afternoon. We will see temperatures reach up to the lower 90s before a strong cold front pushes through, giving us a chance to see some strong to severe thunderstorms after 3 p.m. Strong southwest winds ahead of this line expected as well, with gusts up to 45 miles per hour.
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0: 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This is the TJ Show. There's a story that's gaining more and more traction. I'm seeing it shared all over the place. New York Post just covered it. Apparently, a dad was on a road trip with his young daughter. It's a little kid. And he stops in Alabama to take her to the bathroom. And I know as a dad, like when your kids have to go, you want to get them to a bathroom. It's like when we have to go, but only worse. And so he stops at some store and he takes the daughter, who, what is she, like 7 years old maybe?
1: Two daughters, yeah, young. Toddler or maybe a little bit older.
0: Takes them into the women's bathroom. And listen, I'm a dad. I've been doing this for a minute. I actually don't know what the right move here is, even today, because it's complicated. I've been on the receiving end of a dude in the men's room yelling at me because I dared to bring my daughters into the bathroom. And it's like, what kind of a creepy weirdo are you? That, first of all, my kids are right here. I tell them to look at the ground. No one's seeing anything. Do you ever see anything when you walk into a men's room?
1: No. Usually not.
2: Yeah, you don't. Minding their business, right?
0: Everyone's
2: and doing their business.
0: Minded, right. And so you don't have to do that to anyone. You don't have to yell at them or say
3: what. It made it worse because he drew attention to himself.
0: It was so weird. And so, you know, this guy who's making headlines, he goes into the women's bathroom, assuming, you know, he's thinking about his daughters. And some other man follows him into the bathroom and starts yelling at him. You can see the video. So, you know, first of all, I think the dad's smart for setting up his little camera and recording what he was doing in the bathroom. And they wind up calling the police on this dad. And he's not doing anything. He's not fighting the guy. Seemingly, is remaining silent.
3: He's just telling his daughters, like, go ahead, keep washing your hands, as they're crying.
0: The daughters are crying.
2: Because they're clearly upset.
3: Because this guy's yelling at them. Now, mind you, the guy who followed him into the bathroom to ridicule him, he walked in there because the guy, his wife came out and said, oh, there's a guy in the bathroom. And that was the details that he received.
0: So use your eyes and look that the guy's bringing his daughters. I don't understand how people get to that place where you're going to yell at this guy. And also, there's a store employee there, a woman in a red shirt, who's essentially apologizing, saying, I'm sorry this is happening. So the police get called, and the police tell the dad, hey, nothing was wrong
3: here. You did nothing wrong here.
0: But I'm like, man, can we have a little bit of grace for one another and understand that each situation is different? And, you know, if the dude was peeking under the stall,
3: that's a different
0: story. That would be a different story, but that's not what was happening.
3: He was taking care of his girls.
0: It was clear.
3: I think what irritates me with situations like this is that I've seen other articles where someone is having an experience, maybe a cardiac arrest, or they're getting mugged, and people are just standing around doing nothing, recording it. But then when situations like this happen, which are situational, like his situation is because he has his two daughters, taking them to the bathroom, people want to have a fit. And it's like, what are we doing here?
1: Why are we getting involved in this and not the other things where people actually need help?
0: Mind your business.
3: Right?
0: What about
3: my mom
0: that?
3: Says, touch your nose.
0: Touch your nose.
3: Mind your business.
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1: Number one in variety and number one in hits. 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Hello, I'm Clay Radford. Old Glory Days returns to Clinton July 1st through the 5th with 5 days of family fun, live entertainment, and patriotic celebration around the historic downtown Clinton Square. Highlights include nightly live music, carnival rides, and the Firecracker 500 Duck Race, Miss Old Glory Days pageant, patriotic 5K, motorcycle show, and the David Mills Grand Parade on July 4th. The festival wraps up on Sunday, July 5th, with a community-wide praise and worship event, Gospel Fest at the Benson Center, and the Old Glory Days Mega Fireworks display at 9:30 p.m., where spectators are encouraged to tune in right here to KDKD for the official fireworks soundtrack. Old Glory Days is presented by the Greater Clinton Area Chamber of Commerce. A complete schedule of events is available through the Chamber's website, as well as online at mykdkd.com. Well, a Clinton man has been arrested on drug trafficking charges following the execution of a search warrant by the Clinton Police Department. According to the police, investigators executed a search warrant in the 200 block of North Carter Street as part of an ongoing narcotics investigation. During the search, officers reportedly discovered a quantity of methamphetamine, along with numerous individually packaged baggies that investigators say were consistent with distribution of illegal narcotics. As a result of the investigation, Ricky McClure was arrested and charged with trafficking drugs in the first degree. Police note that this is not the first time McClure has been in focus of a narcotics investigation. Back on January 14th of 2024, the Clinton Police Department investigators executed a search warrant at his residence and reportedly recovered approximately 1.5 pounds of methamphetamine. The Clinton Police Department say that arrest is part of the continuing efforts to identify and apprehend individuals involved in distribution of illegal drugs within the community. Officials say operations such as this are aimed at combating drug activity and protecting the safety and the quality of life of Clinton residents. The department also thanked the community members for their continued support and cooperation. Anyone with information regarding the illegal drug activity is encouraged to contact the Clinton Police Department or submit information anonymously through the available tips reporting channels. As with all criminal cases, the charges are merely accusation, and the defendant is presumed innocent until proven guilty in the court of law. That's the latest from Radford Media Group. We are community first.
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3: Step into a place where everybody feels like a regular. Clint's Bar and Grill on the square in Calhoun. It's more than just a meal. It's where stories are shared, friendships are made, and neighbors become family. Pull up a chair, catch up with friends, and enjoy that small-town hospitality you just can't find anywhere else. Whether you're passing through or looking to catch up, we'll see you at Clint's Bar and Grill. Good food, good folks, good times.
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0: the TJ show. You know how you go to the grocery store and there are people waiting outside with clipboards?
1: Yes.
0: And they're asking you to jump in on some cause?
1: Yeah, I used to be that person.
0: Did you?
1: Yeah, I was trying to get medicinal marijuana legalized in Florida.
2: Oh. Hey, girl.
1: Yeah.
0: Did it work?
1: Yeah, it worked.
2: God's work.
1: So, yeah. Uh-huh.
0: That's J-Bo right there. Nice. You know, Kenny's kind of like that person in my life. He's constantly trying to get me to watch movies and shows. Mm-hmm. And I don't watch a lot of television, but you are relentless. You know when you go in the store, you see the person, you're like, yeah, I'll get you on the way out.
1: Yeah.
0: But then they insist on taking you up on that.
1: They remember you.
0: Yeah. Mm-hmm.
3: You need to expand your horizons, TJ. You're too in your own little hole. Just you and your mushrooms and coffee and whatever else you do.
0: I'm busy. I have kids. Like, life is not, you don't just get to watch whatever you want when you have kids. There's too much to do. I made the mistake of watching the Mario movie the other day. I thought that was going to be good. The second Mario movie was not as good as the first one. And you told me you liked it.
3: I did. I still like it.
1: It's still good. But I like the first one more than the second one, too.
0: Yeah. It's still a billion-dollar blockbuster.
3: Yeah, just crossed that threshold.
0: Nobody cared about it. They still went to go see it. So, okay, what's the movie? I'll let you do it. Because he's raving about this movie.
3: It really is. I cried like a baby. It was a beautiful movie. It's called Remarkably Bright Creatures. It's on Netflix, starring Sally Field and Lewis Pullman. It's a book. It was a book in 2022 bestseller. They turned it into a movie. The narrator is an octopus, TJ, and I know how much you love octopus.
0: So is it a cartoon?
3: No. It's a real-life movie, and I suppose the octopus is CGI.
0: What? That sounds so familiar. Was that book very popular at one point?
3: Yeah, it came out in 2022. It was huge.
0: Okay.
3: Huge success.
0: So
3: they made
0: a movie
3: right away.
0: Got it.
2: And you cried through the whole thing?
3: I defy anybody to watch this movie and not cry.
2: I bet you I would not cry during this movie.
1: Heather doesn't have feelings.
2: Well, no, the narrator's an octopus. How could you cry if, like, the narrator's an octopus? Like, that's not real.
1: It's
2: Do you know
1: real.
2: What I mean?
1: Mm-mm.
3: Well, it's really touching. That's what it is. That's the realty.
0: How are you so sure you're not going to cry? You haven't seen it.
2: Well, it just sounds dumb.
0: Okay.
1: Wow.
0: Are you, have you heard of it?
2: I've heard of it, yeah.
0: Are you interested in watching it?
2: I wasn't. But now I kind of want to, because I want to see if Kenny... Because Kenny's a baby. Kenny cries over everything. Didn't you cry during the Mario movie?
3: Yeah.
1: There's nothing wrong with crying.
2: I'm not saying
1: he's healthy when it comes to his emotions, Heather.
2: No, I think he's a little too healthy with his emotions. I think he cries too much is what I'm trying to say.
0: Okay, well,
2: he cries in Jeopardy for some reason.
0: That is weird.
1: Oh, yeah, that is weird.
0: Yeah. Even J-Bo says that's over the line.
1: Yeah, that's over the line.
3: That was a touching run.
0: Okay, here's what I would do. If you're willing to take the test here, would you watch the movie... And then you let her know where you cried.
3: Yeah.
0: And can you record yourself and we can see what your genuine reaction is?
2: Sure. I'd like to see if this movie is as emotional as he's saying.
0: Okay.
2: Yeah.
0: And if you can have your husband there as like a sideline reporter, I'd like him to give commentary on what's actually happening. Is there any sort of moisture that you're not telling us? I want to hear what happens.
2: I'm not going to lie. I'll definitely do it.
0: No, I know.
2: If I'm going to do this, I'm going to do it.
0: Second opinion. That's all I'm asking for.
2: Okay.
0: All right. So challenge accepted?
2: Challenge accepted.
0: Okay.
2: Let's go.
0: Great. Well, there you go. Heather, maybe we'll get this on tomorrow at this time. Did Heather cry because of the octopus?
3: I have some tissues for you, Heather.
2: I could probably use a good cry. I can't remember the last time I cried. Maybe like a couple years ago.
0: Maybe here comes another one.
2: Yeah.
0: This is the TJ Show. 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

0: 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This is the TJ Show. I saw a headline today. It caught my attention. I lived in Boston for a lot of years, and it's a pretty awesome party town. First of all, lots of schools there, but also people just know how to go to bars and drink. And I couldn't believe it. I was like, wait a minute, why are bars running out of beer? So apparently, the fans from Scotland who were there for the World Cup have run a number of the bars dry. They
1: drank them dry.
0: Ran out of beer. And I was like,
2: That's
0: wow.
2: That's hilarious.
3: That's great.
0: That is hilarious. And then there was a story because I guess they were hanging around the public garden, which is just this beautiful space right in the middle of the city. And these people, they're getting applauded because they're having a good time. They're enjoying the city and they're cleaning up after themselves.
1: Yeah.
0: They're like, wow, I'm surprised. It's really clean. And it's like, that's so cool. And they're saying nice things about America. They love being here. It's really cool.
1: There's one stat that I have to mention because, you know, St. Patrick's Day is like the biggest holiday in Boston.
0: Oh, yeah. There's a parade. People party all day.
1: One bar, Hennessy's Bar in Boston, said they tripled their St. Patrick's Day sale.
0: Ooh. Tripled?
1: Yeah.
2: Bro, so, I'm going to tell you. The Scottish, the English, like, they know how to drink.
3: Right.
2: I lived there for a few months. Yeah. And I was just like, I don't know how y'all drink this much alcohol. Because the content in their alcohol is way higher.
0: In beer, too?
2: Yes.
0: Wow.
2: Than it is in the States.
3: Right.
0: Wow, interesting.
2: So that's why I probably drink them out of, like, they're drinking the pubs dry. Because they're like, this is water. What is this?
0: The world is lit up about these games. So many people are watching them. Messi hit the field.
3: Oh, my goodness.
0: And I know
3: goodness.
0: You've got a whole rant you can go on about how great he is.
3: Dude, he came out yesterday in their opening match for Argentina. Like, I can't even believe it. He scored a hat trick. He scored 3 goals in this opening match. 39 years old. This is his 6th World Cup, and he still got it. Like, the GOAT conversation, I think, ended last night.
0: What is something you would say? And I asked a listener this the other day because he was very passionate about the World Cup. How would you sell someone on soccer and how to start if they don't get it yet?
3: Well, I think it's the world's game. I think it's a game that brings people together.
0: Yes.
3: You know what I mean?
0: That is one thing. Like, even with Scotland, the way they're just loving one another and
3: right.
0: they're hanging out in Boston, there's a unity there that's really attractive.
3: Yeah, and it's because, like, with our sports, like American sports, you know, football, baseball, whatever, it's kind of just concentrated to the States.
2: Yeah.
3: But, like, soccer is everywhere.
2: It's the world,
3: it just brings a ton of people together, and it's just so much fun.
0: So, what was the follower count you shared yesterday? There was
3: the Cape Verde goalie, 40 years old, played amazing in their opening match. He had 400,000 followers on Instagram to start the day, ended the day with 6 million.
1: Well, TJ, you know, you talk about working on your patience. You should get into soccer because you need to be very patient. A lot of these games are super boring.
0: Okay, Jess.
1: 0-0.
0: Okay. You want to talk about boring
1: scores.
0: Games?
3: First of all, not boring. Soccer is a chess match, okay? There's a lot of strategy to it, and it's an amazing game to watch.
1: Yeah, nothing score.
2: Yeah, it's a snooze fest.
0: Have you watched
2: a
0: game yet?
1: I've watched a lot of them, actually.
0: Really?
1: Yeah.
0: You're still bored?
1: Yeah, I mean, some of them are great. The Argentina game, 3 goals from Messi, that was exciting. America scoring 4 goals in their opening match, that was exciting. But most of these games are 0-0, 1-0.
3: Uncultured swine over here.
0: There you go. This is the TJ Show.
3: Oink, oink.
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4: 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They're located in both Clinton and in Yuri. Well, we need to remain weather aware this afternoon. We will see temperatures reach up to the lower 90s before a strong cold front pushes through, giving us a chance to see some strong to severe thunderstorms after 3 p.m. Strong southwest winds ahead of this line expected as well, with gusts up to 45 miles per hour.
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0: 9 The Biz. This is the TJ Show, our news. It sounds different around here. Kenny reads through every story he can find, and then he brings us the most interesting ones. Kenny, what's happening on the planet today?
1: Dr. Evil is back. Mike Myers reprising the role for the first time in 24 years for a Verizon commercial.
0: Yeah, I saw this. It was all over the place yesterday, and I just ignored it because I assumed, it's probably not great. So I just watched it. And it's great.
1: It's funny.
0: It is so good. I mean, they hit it out of the park. You got to tip your hat to them because it was so brilliantly done. And all the original actors and actresses are there. It's
1: Rob Lowe, Seth Green, Mindy Serling.
0: Yeah, it reminds me, you brought this up, of the Jurassic Park commercial that they just ran, which was amazing.
2: Yeah, that was great.
0: That was probably my favorite Super Bowl commercial.
1: Yeah, I agree.
0: As these big companies, they figure out how do they make the best commercial. It's got to feel great when they make a huge bet like that to get all the original actors.
1: Yeah, it's got to cost a lot of money for them.
0: And then it does go to number one on the trending list, and everyone loves it.
2: Especially when so much time has passed since a movie came out with these actors in it.
0: Kenny, what else do you have?
1: Colorado just passed a new law called the Tamales Act, and this will allow citizens to legally prepare and sell home-cooked meals to one another from their private kitchens.
0: That could be good. And then if you get the wrong person in the wrong kitchen, you wonder, like, well, they got a dog in there running around with the hair. What do they do?
1: Gross. Yeah, so for safety purposes, in order to participate, the home cooks are required to complete a food safety course to ensure proper handling and preparation. But the legislation, they say, is designed to uplift this informal economy by allowing residents to turn their family recipes and culinary talents into viable business opportunities.
0: Ooh, how about that? Kenny, what else do you have?
1: TJ, I know your daughters were playing Roblox, but you stopped that.
0: Yeah, not anymore.
1: Well, maybe this will change your mind, but because Roblox just announced the introduction of kids accounts, so special accounts for kids to supposedly keep them safer while on this platform.
0: Does it, turn off the chat feature?
1: Yeah, so the Roblox kids account for kids 5 to 8, users in this age group are restricted to games labeled minimal or mild for maturity, and then the chat features are completely disabled. Then there's accounts for 9 to 15-year-olds, and that has moderate maturity levels, may have some mild violence, some crude humor, but just a little bit, and the chat settings vary by region and age.
0: Mm. Mm. Yeah, the chat thing is very dangerous when you start looking into it. A lot of predators will find kids in these video games, and so we have a no-chat rule in the house.
2: Is it necessary for this game, the chat?
0: Like,
2: does it need to be part of the game?
0: I don't think so.
1: Yeah, I've never played Roblox. I just know that it's really popular, especially with young kids.
2: Because if it's not necessary, then just get rid of it altogether.
0: Yeah.
3: I assume it's a popular feature. That's probably why they keep it.
1: But it's an online community. That's kind of the idea of the game, is that it's like an open world and everybody can play together no matter where you are in the world.
0: Well, all I know is that video games keep trying to convince my kid to buy digital dresses and tokens, and it's the dumbest thing.
1: Right. I remember it was the Robux gift card.
0: Oh, yeah.
1: The drama with your mom.
0: $50 for a digital token. It's just the dumbest thing. Kenny, thank you for keeping us somewhat informed.
1: That's what's happening.
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0: declared. 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

0: 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Hey everyone, Stubby here with a look at your SkyTrack weather forecast brought to you by Clint's Bar & Grill in downtown Calhoun, where good food and friends meet up. Stop in for some hometown hospitality. Well, we need to remain weather aware this afternoon. We will see temperatures reach up to the lower 90s before a strong cold front pushes through, giving us a chance to see some strong to severe thunderstorms after 3 p.m. Strong southwest winds ahead of this line expected as well, with gusts up to 45 miles per hour.
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0: 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This is the TJ Show. Oh, this is fun. There's actually more to the Austin Powers story. We were just talking about this Verizon commercial. Caught the world's attention yesterday, all over the top trending list. I didn't even watch it yesterday because I was like, eh, who cares? And then I just watched it and it's hilarious. It's so well done.
1: You care.
0: Well, you know, of course I grew up watching those movies. Turns out they're coming out with an Austin Powers 4.
2: Yeah, that was confirmed. Apparently, Mike Myers was with Trevor Noah. They had a World Cup watch party live stream, and it was confirmed.
0: How about that?
2: That Austin Powers 4 is in the works.
0: That's going to be fun with today's writing. Were you a fan of the movies, J-Bo?
1: No, I didn't see any of them.
0: Really? Okay, yeah. That was like, what was it? What were we, 10 when it came out?
2: Yeah, baby.
0: I made the mistake of going to see that first movie with my mom. It was just so awkward.
1: So your mom took you to go see it then?
0: Yeah, it was very, very awkward. But
2: you
0: anyway.
2: Lost your mojo, baby.
0: Yeah, I am excited to see what they do with today's writing, because it's been, what, 23 years since?
2: 24, yeah.
0: Mike Myers is still hilarious. The whole cast is great. So, good. Okay, very exciting. I wonder if they're, like, shooting the movie, and they figure out, hey, what company can we do a deal with? We're all here. Let's just turn it into a commercial, and then, boom, turn the cameras on, and get this award-winning commercial.
1: Are they going to bring back Beyonce? Because that'd be cool.
2: Foxy Cleopatra.
1: Yeah, wasn't she in one of the movies?
2: She was in the third one.
3: That third one, Gold Member, yeah.
0: Have no idea. We'll find out more, I'm sure. They'll slow drip the information to us. Robert in Kaiser gave us a call.
4: This is Robert in Kaiser, Oregon. I just wanted to let you know, tomorrow's my birthday. I'll be 82 years old.
0: Hey, right. You know, that's today.
1: What's up,
4: happy
1: Kaiser?
4: I can whistle happy birthday. You guys want to hear it?
1: I do.
0: He left it on the voicemail here.
1: Let's do it.
0: He's whistling happy birthday. Now, this came up because our friend Michael, also in Oregon, by the way, he whistled happy birthday to me. He was just able for the first time to be able to whistle. Mm-hmm. So is this an Oregon whistle battle?
2: It's a whistle war.
0: A whistle war?

0: Okay, hey, all there right, you go. Happy birthday smooth. To yourself.
1: Yeah.
2: Anyway, you guys take care. I love you. Take care. Happy Father's Day. Bye-bye.
0: Hey, we love you too.
3: Happy Father's Day.
0: Robert, that's so nice.
3: He didn't
0: you know,
3: say go Ducks. Doesn't he usually say go Ducks?
4: That's
3: go Ducks.
4: His catchphrase. Yeah. Go Ducks.
0: That's right. And, you know, perfect time to talk about whistling. The dad whistle is maybe one of the most famous whistles that exists on our planet. That.
3: Oh, they're really loud when they put like their fingers in their mouth.
0: Oh yeah, the coach whistle.
3: I wish I could do that.
0: Is that it? Do you know how to do that, Kenny?
4: No, I've never figured it out.
0: Yeah, it's very impressive. There are. I remember the dad. My friend Nick's dad knew how to do that. He put two fingers in his mouth. I was like, bro, what are you doing? Mm-hmm.
4: There was a guy who did it right behind me at a Jets game, and I swear he punctured my eardrum. Wow. I was in pain.
5: He punctured my eardrum.
0: Yeah. If it catches you at the wrong angle, I feel your
3: big
0: pain.
3: Baby.
4: Yeah, it hurt.
0: Okay, listen, I want to challenge you today. Get involved with the show, just like Robert did. He was just telling us it was his birthday. He whistled it, whatever it is. 877-RADIO-TJ. 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
8: Hey everyone, Stevie here with a look at your SkyTrack weather forecast brought to you by Gary's Towing. If your car said no when you need a tow, give them a call at 660-885-HELP. Well, we need to remain weather aware this afternoon. We will see temperatures reach up to the lower 90s before a strong cold front pushes through, giving us a chance to see some strong to severe thunderstorms after 3 p.m. Strong southwest winds ahead of this line expected as well, with gusts up to 45 miles per hour.
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2: 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Joining me today on our spotlight from the band Edge of Forever is Tim and John. They'll be performing at the Ag City Music Fest coming up June 19th and 20th at the Little Dixie Mud Run location just outside of Harrisonville, Missouri. Tim, John, how are you guys doing today?
3: Doing great, Clay.

0: Glad to have you guys a part of the program here this afternoon. And yeah, one of the big bands performing at the Ag City Music Fest is Edge of Forever, and this is your guys' band. Tell me a little bit about the history of the band, Tim.
1: Yeah, for sure. No, Edge of Forever has been around for a minute. You know, it's got kind of a great history, really. We started in 2005. Eric Gasson was the founder of the band. He and his brother, Kevin Gasson, actually. So a couple brothers founded the band. Had a fantastic talent, both of them. I mean, they were next level musicians. And they both came from kind of a variety of different bands, including some really heavy bands with Kansas City staple Mortal Rain. I don't know if anyone's out there familiar with it, but they kind of reigned, if you will, in Kansas City for quite a few years. And but Eric always had a predilection for Southern music, and wanted to start a Lynyrd Skynyrd band. And with that, he really set the pace and legacy of the band, because the guy was just a perfectionist. I mean, there was nothing, no stone left unturned, no costume that didn't match the originals. And, from that perspective, he really drove every, kind of key point of the musicianship to keep it as close to the original as possible. So we formed our whole show based off, an idea. He had Eric, unfortunately, passed away in 2023, and we very much miss him, but we've kept his, promise to him with the legacy of the band, and we've just carried on with, the stylization of the music and everything to keep him, kind of proud of what we're doing.
0: Absolutely. Well, then tell me, Tim, what do you play? Are you the lead singer? Are you the drummer? What instrument do you play?
1: Well, I play the drums, so okay. I get to have all the fun, and everybody's got to do what I tell them to do.
0: All right. Well, John, what about you, John? What do you play?
2: I play guitar. I play Gary Rasmussen's position in the band, and yep. I just I get to sit back and do all the fun skills and all the cool sounds that Gary used to put out there.
0: Well, hey, someone's got to do that too, right?
2: Absolutely.
0: Well, all right. The Edge of Forever, you guys are going to be performing there on Friday night of the Ag City Music Fest, June 19th. Now, are you guys a locally here in West Central Missouri region, or where are you guys based out of?
1: So we're out of Kansas City, the majority of us. Originally, we were out of Fort Leavenworth. The majority of the band members came from that area. Fort Leavenworth, Kansas. At this point, after reformation, we're most of us in the Kansas City metro area.
0: Okay. Now, if somebody wants to hear some of your music, do you guys have any original music that you guys have recorded or anything like that, or you guys just basically tour around and do a lot of cover stuff?
1: Well, we are a tribute. We are a diehard tribute to Lynyrd Skynyrd. Again, as I mentioned, just everything from costuming to musicianship, we keep it real to the originals. And so what you will hear is our covers of all the most popular Lynyrd Skynyrd tunes, and about 99% of that is all pre-plane crash era Lynyrd Skynyrd.
0: Okay.
1: So we try to, really keep it to the original format, more of the old school, less of the, more modern stuff that Johnny Van Zandt, Ronnie's brother, kind of carried on with.
0: Tim, how long have you been in the band?
1: I started in the band in 2017. As I mentioned, the band's been around since 2005, so we've got quite a few members. Just real quick, we've got Andy Garrett, Gene Garantino. Here's our Leon Wilkerson. He's our bass player. John Borsa, he's our Steve Gaines. He's a phenomenal guitar player, as is all the musicians, or are all the musicians in the band. Of course, you're talking to John Teese. He's our Gary Rosington, one of the probably best slide guitarist out there, and he really puts it to it, so you'll get to hear some of that in Freebird. Ed Chapman, he's our Billy Powell. Hippie Dave Dierlin, he's our Alan Collins. Roberta Rick Riddle, she's our JoJo Billingsley, so part of our Honkette group. Camille Andreas, proudly my wife, that's Cassie Gaines, and we have an acoustic guitarist that joins us on stage in our Freebird, and that's Mark Roberts.
0: Oh, that's great. Now, John, how long have you been in the band?
1: I've been in the band since

0: 2017.
1: Okay, so you're right along there with Tim. Been in there for just a handful of years now, about almost 10 years now. So you guys have been around for a while and playing together for quite some time. Coming up on June 19th, you guys are going to be performing at the Ag City Music Fest. You guys have any other shows, John, that you guys are working on or putting together before or after this Ag City?
0: Yeah, we've got a show at the Aztec Theater on May 2nd. That's in Shawnee Mission on the Kansas side, and it's an old theater that's been kind of rebuilt, and it's gaining quite a lot of notability, a lot of bands passing through there, so we're proud to be donning that stage, and our summer is kind of unfolding, more to be announced. And just to your earlier question, you find us on Facebook at Edge of Forever KC. Feel free to stop in. We've got tunes out there, promo videos, schedules for our next dates. Love to see you on that page and site, chiming in and participating. It's always good to have new participants out there helping us out, making Kansas City Metro and beyond smile a little bit for Southern Rock.
1: Absolutely, absolutely. Well, we're talking with Tim and John today from Edge of Forever, one of the bands that will be performing at the Ag City Music Fest coming up June 19th and 20th, just outside of Harrisonville. And Katie will be there, of course, throughout the festival, Friday and Saturday. And, guys, we look forward to meet you guys in person, and we'll probably be up on stage joking and laughing with everybody there as well. So we look forward to meeting you guys in person and seeing you there. But is there any other things that you guys want to get out to our audience here to invite them out to the Ag City Music Fest?
0: Yeah, absolutely. Yeah, come on out. Enjoy the music with us. We're as close to the real deal as you're going to get. And you know what? We consider ourselves part of the Lynyrd Skynyrd family. You won't be disappointed. I really, really hope to see you all there.
2: Same sentiment as Tim. We'd really like to see everybody out there, and we have a passion for what we do, and we just love it when the more people we can play to and the more we can get ourselves out there. It's what I kind of live for, you know.
1: Absolutely. Well, you guys, thank you so much for joining us here today on our Community Spotlight as we talk about the Ag City Music Fest coming up June 19th and 20th at the Little Dixie Mud Run facility outside of Harrisonville.
0: Perfect. Hey, Clay, thanks for having us on.
1: You guys are welcome. Thank you so much. And we'll talk to you soon, and we'll definitely meet up with you out there at the location out in Harrisonville.
0: Perfect. Looking forward to it.
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1: 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They're located in both Clinton and in Urich. Well, we need to remain weather aware this afternoon. We will see temperatures reach up to the lower 90s before a strong cold front pushes through, giving us the chance to see some strong to severe thunderstorms after 3 p.m. Strong southwest winds ahead of this line expected as well, with gusts up to 45 miles per hour.
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1: Hey everyone, Stubby here with a look at your SkyTrack weather forecast brought to you by Clint's Bar and Grill in downtown Calhoun, where good food and friends meet up. Stop in for some hometown hospitality. Well, we need to remain weather aware this afternoon. We will see temperatures reach up to the lower 90s before a strong cold front pushes through, giving us a chance to see some strong to severe thunderstorms after 3 p.m. Strong southwest winds ahead of this line expected as well, with gusts up to 45 miles per hour.
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1: Hey everyone, Stubby here with a look at your SkyTrack weather forecast brought to you by Gary's Towing. If your car says no when you need a tow, give them a call at 660-885-HELP. Well, we need to remain weather aware this afternoon. We will see temperatures reach up to the lower 90s before a strong cold front pushes through, giving us a chance to see some strong to severe thunderstorms after 3 p.m. Strong southwest winds ahead of this line expected as well, with gusts up to 45 miles per hour.
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4: 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Hello, I'm Clay Radford. Old Glory Days returns to Clinton July 1st through the 5th with 5 days of family fun, live entertainment, and patriotic celebration around the historic downtown Clinton Square. Highlights include nightly live music, carnival rides, and the Firecracker 500 Duck Race, Miss Old Glory Days pageant, patriotic 5K, motorcycle show, and the David Mills Grand Parade on July 4th. The festival wraps up on Sunday, July 5th with a community-wide praise and worship event, Gospel Fest at the Benson Center, and the Old Glory Days Mega Fireworks display at 9:30 p.m., where spectators are encouraged to tune in right here to KDKD for the official fireworks soundtrack. Old Glory Days is presented by the Greater Clinton Area Chamber of Commerce. A complete schedule of events is available through the Chamber's website, as well as online at mykdkd.com. Well, a Clinton man has been arrested on drug trafficking charges following the execution of a search warrant by the Clinton Police Department. According to the police, investigators executed a search warrant in the 200 block of North Carter Street as part of an ongoing narcotics investigation. During the search, officers reportedly discovered a quantity of methamphetamine, along with numerous individually packaged baggies that investigators say were consistent with distribution of illegal narcotics. As a result of the investigation, Ricky McClure was arrested and charged with trafficking drugs in the first degree. Police note that this is not the first time McClure has been in focus of a narcotics investigation. Back on January 14th of 2024, the Clinton Police Department investigators executed a search warrant at his residence and reportedly recovered approximately 1.5 pounds of methamphetamine. The Clinton Police Department say that arrest is part of the continuing efforts to identify and apprehend individuals involved in distribution of illegal drugs within the community. Officials say operations such as this are aimed at combating drug activity and protecting the safety

0: the quality of life of Clinton residents. The department also thanked the community members for their continued support and cooperation. Anyone with information regarding the illegal drug activity is encouraged to contact the Clinton Police Department or submit information anonymously through the available tips reporting channels. As with all criminal cases, the charges are merely accusation, and the defendant is presumed innocent until proven guilty in the court of law. That's the latest from Radford Media Group. We are Community First. 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
8: 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They're located in both Clinton and in Uri. Well, we need to remain weather aware this afternoon. We will see temperatures reach up to the lower 90s before a strong cold front pushes through, giving us the chance to see some strong to severe thunderstorms after 3 p.m. Strong southwest winds ahead of this line expected as well, with gusts up to 45 miles per hour.
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4: Hey everyone, Tubby here with a look at your SkyTrack weather forecast brought to you by Clint's Bar and Grill in downtown Calhoun, where good food and friends meet up. Stop in for some hometown hospitality. Well, we need to remain weather aware this afternoon. We will see temperatures reach up to the lower 90s before a strong cold front pushes through, giving us a chance to see some strong to severe thunderstorms after 3 p.m. Strong southwest winds ahead of this line expected as well, with gusts up to 45 miles per hour.

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0: 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Hey everyone, Stubby here with a look at your SkyTrack weather forecast brought to you by Gary's Towing. If your car said no and you need a tow, give them a call at 660-885-HELP. Well, we need to remain weather aware this afternoon. We will see temperatures reach up to the lower 90s before a strong cold front pushes through, giving us a chance to see some strong to severe thunderstorms after 3 p.m. Strong southwest winds ahead of this line expected as well, with gusts up to 45 miles per hour.
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5: What's going on, everyone? 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They're located in both Clinton and in Yuri. Well, we need to remain weather aware this afternoon. We will see temperatures reach up to the lower 90s before a strong cold front pushes through, giving us a chance to see some strong to severe thunderstorms after 3 p.m. Strong southwest winds ahead of this line expected as well, with gusts up to 45 miles per hour.
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3: Are y'all ready for this? Well, then I hope you have your pinkies out and your fancy hats on, because it's now time for the midweek soiree. Wednesday! What up? It is Jackson Blue checking in. Time to go all request. Let's get over this hump so we can slide into the weekend. Let's go!

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1: Okay, I was wrong. I'm all in on this season of Love Island, and that's all I'm going to say about that. It's Jackson Blue. 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
2: Hey everyone, Stubby here with a look at your SkyTrack weather forecast brought to you by Clint's Bar & Grill in downtown Calhoun, where good food and friends meet up. Stop in for some hometown hospitality. Well, we need to remain weather aware this afternoon. We will see temperatures reach up to the lower 90s before a strong cold front pushes through, giving us a chance to see some strong to severe thunderstorms after 3 p.m. Strong southwest winds ahead of this line expected as well, with gusts up to 45 miles per hour.
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4: It's Jackson Blue, and it's dinner time for many of you out there. 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

0: disappointed in this whole Jelly Roll story. He was like the country jamboree bear that we all fell in love with. And then he found A1C, and now he's a skinny jamboree bear dumping everybody.
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1: 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I am the Marty Jannetty to your Shawn Michaels. 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
10: Hey everyone, Stevie here with a look at your SkyTrack weather forecast brought to you by Gary's Towing. If your car said no when you need a tow, give them a call at 660-885-HELP. Well, we need to remain weather aware this afternoon. We will see temperatures reach up to the lower 90s before a strong cold front pushes through, giving us a chance to see some strong to severe thunderstorms after 3 p.m. Strong southwest winds ahead of this line expected as well, with gusts up to 45 miles per hour.
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17: I'm feeling calm, but I'm never relaxed. I feel it coming, but I'm holding it back. I'm on the edge, but I never attack. I'm straight off

0: Scientists have discovered that pigeons might be using their livers, not just their eyes or brains, to navigate long distances. Their livers are like GPSs, which explains why I can't get anywhere because I drank a lot in college. I have no sense of direction. My liver GPS is busted.
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2: Yo, today is National Mascot Day. Something that you might not know about me is I almost left radio at one point to become a professional mascot for a pro baseball team. 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So here I am, freshly showered and on the radio. It's Jackson Blue. Who is your least favorite mascot? That's what I want to know right now. Text me your least favorite mascot. You hate the Jolly Green Giant? Text me right now. 833-584-1234. What mascot do you despise?

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1: Oh, do you want to talk about stuff like annoying mascots or groceries?
2: Like groceries?
1: I don't know. I'm thinking about something we might have in common. What's your favorite thing at the grocery store?
2: Oh, I really like those naked dishes. Those are really good.
1: Yeah, those are good. I like napkins. So you want to meet up and hang out sometime?
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1: 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So you want to hang out with some naked juice and some napkins?
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1: Wow, this would have worked. That's crazy. All right, you're a very nice person. I appreciate you. 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
4: 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They're located in both Clinton and in Yuri. Well, we need to remain weather aware this afternoon. We will see temperatures reach up to the lower 90s before a strong cold front pushes through, giving us a chance to see some strong to severe thunderstorms after 3 p.m. Strong southwest winds ahead of this line expected as well, with gusts up to 45 miles per hour.
1: 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We're all requests. 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
1: A new smart toilet has entered the chat. Hi, it's Jackson Blue. A Chinese company has unveiled a smart toilet which can drive itself to you and then clean itself after you do your business. And it's not cheap. 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
2: It's Mr. 305 checking in for the remix. You know they had that 75 Street Brazil. Well, this year's gonna be called Caiocho. Que hola, Cata, que hola, Omega. And this is how we gonna do it. 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

0: Eagles there.
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1: 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Let Patrick, Alec, and the gang get you fixed up for your farm or your home. They are located in both Clinton and in Erie. Well, we will see the threat of thunderstorms diminish after 8 p.m. as we will see overnight lows down into the middle 60s. Partly sunny for your Thursday with the chance of afternoon thunderstorms as we enjoy cooler temperatures into the mid to upper 70s for daytime highs.
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1: Someday you're going to be able to control your toilet robot. 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
2: Hi, I'm Jackson Blue, and it's time to open up the complaint line. I would like to complain about people calling me a toilet robot. Just kidding, I called myself that. That was not very smart. Did that last hour. Please don't call me a toilet robot. 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Anything goes. What's bugging you? Somebody else probably can relate. I am Jackson Blue, not a toilet robot, manning your complaint line calls next.

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9: 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Y'all ain't never seen this one coming.

0: complaint line. Anything that's bothering you, vent about it so you can move forward positively. What's bugging you today?
1: Camel toe.
2: Uh-oh. Guess what day it is?
1: It was horrible. I was in a doctor's office. It was so embarrassing. My sister pointed it out to me. It was the yoga pants.
0: When yoga pants go wrong.
1: Oh, I love you. I want to make out.
0: That was very random. Slow down there, yoga pants.
2: Uh-oh. Guess what day it is?
1: Camel toe.
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1: Hey everyone, Tubby here at Wilder RV Weather Center. We'll look at your SkyTrack weather forecast brought to you by Gary's Towing. If your car says no and you need a tow, give them a call at 660-885-HELP. Well, we will see the threat of thunderstorms diminish after 8 p.m. as we will see overnight lows down into the middle 60s. Partly sunny for your Thursday with the chance of afternoon thunderstorms as we enjoy some cooler temperatures into the mid to upper 70s for daytime highs.
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0: 9, The Biz. 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Everything's in there already, right? Complaint line's open. What are you complaining about today? 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

0: 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Hey everyone, Stubby here with a look at your SkyTrack weather forecast for West Central Missouri, brought to you by Clint's Bar and Grill in downtown Calhoun, where good food and friends meet up. Stop in for some hometown hospitality. Well, we will see the threat of thunderstorms diminish after 8 p.m. as we will see overnight lows down into the middle 60s. Partly sunny for your Thursday with a chance of afternoon thunderstorms as we enjoy some cooler temperatures into the mid to upper 70s for daytime highs.
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1: I'm going to try not to scream like a maniac about this news right here, but McDonald's is bringing back their fried apple pies. We've been waiting for this. I'm sorry. I'm starting to scream like crazy. Forever we've been waiting for this. For 3 decades, they haven't served these fried apple pies. You're going to get so many third-degree burns. They come out June 23rd, and you're going to be shocked at my before and after pictures on June 24th. I'm going to be huge and happy.
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5: 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Hello, I'm Clay Radford. Old Glory Days returns to Clinton July 1st through the 5th with 5 days of family fun, live entertainment, and patriotic celebration around the historic downtown Clinton Square. Highlights include nightly live music, carnival rides, and the Firecracker 500 Duck Race, Miss Old Glory Days pageant, patriotic 5K, motorcycle show, and the David Mills Grand Parade on July 4th. The festival wraps up on Sunday, July 5th, with a community-wide praise and worship event, Gospel Fest at the Benson Center, and the Old Glory Days Mega Fireworks display at 9:30 p.m., where spectators are encouraged to tune in right here to KDKD for the official fireworks soundtrack. Old Glory Days is presented by the Greater Clinton Area Chamber of Commerce. A complete schedule of events is available through the Chamber's website, as well as online at mykdkd.com. Well, a Clinton man has been arrested on drug trafficking charges following the execution of a search warrant by the Clinton Police Department. According to the police, investigators executed a search warrant in the 200 block of North Carter Street as part of an ongoing narcotics investigation. During the search, officers reportedly discovered a quantity of methamphetamine, along with numerous individually packaged baggies that investigators say were consistent with distribution of illegal narcotics. As a result of the investigation, Ricky McClure was arrested and charged with trafficking drugs in the first degree. Police note that this is not the first time McClure has been in focus of a narcotics investigation. Back on January 14th of 2024, the Clinton Police Department investigators executed a search warrant at his residence and reportedly recovered approximately 1.5 pounds of methamphetamine. The Clinton Police Department say that arrest is part of the continuing efforts to identify and apprehend individuals involved in distribution of illegal drugs within the community. Officials say operations such as this are aimed at combating drug activity and protecting the safety and the quality of life of Clinton residents. The department also thanked the community members for their continued support and cooperation. Anyone with information regarding the illegal drug activity is encouraged to contact the Clinton Police Department or submit information anonymously through the available tips reporting channels. As with all criminal cases, the charges are merely accusation, and the defendant is presumed innocent until proven guilty in the court of law. That's the latest from Radford Media Group. We are community first.
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2: 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I'm excited to test this out coming up next. A new study shows that humans are more antisocial than ever before, that we have a hard time communicating with one another. We're going to test that out on the request line next.

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1: A new report is saying that Americans are becoming less social, in case you didn't notice. 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
4: What's going on, everyone? Tubby here at Ed Wilder RV Weather Center with a look at your SkyTrack weather forecast brought to you by Benware Tractor in Idaho. Let Patrick, Alec, and the gang get you fixed up for your farm or your home. They are located in both Clinton and in Erie. Well, we will see the threat of thunderstorms diminish after 8 p.m. as we will see overnight lows down into the middle 60s. Partly sunny for your Thursday with the chance of afternoon thunderstorms as we enjoy cooler temperatures into the mid to upper 70s for daytime highs.
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1: Hey, shout-outs are coming up next. I'll plug how you could do that in a second, but it's Jackson Blue, and I want to give you a shout-out right now because I just want to say thanks for listening. I love this job. I love doing this. This is what I love doing. If I weren't doing this, I don't know what I would be doing. So thank you. And if this is the first time you're listening to me, I'm sure you're thinking I'm a cheeseball right now, and it's all good. Send me your shout-outs. I'll put them on the air next. I think somebody just sent me one right there. 833-584-1234. Text me your voice. We'll get shout-outs on after this.
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8: Hey, everyone. It's Debbie here at Wilder RV Weather Center. We'll look at your SkyTrack weather forecast brought to you by Gary's Towing. If your car says no and you need a tow, give them a call at 660-885-HELP. Well, we will see the threat of thunderstorms diminish after 8 p.m. as we will see overnight lows down into the middle 60s. Partly sunny for your Thursday with the chance of afternoon thunderstorms as we enjoy some cooler temperatures into the mid to upper 70s for daytime highs.

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4: Here we go. Final hour of the show. It's Jackson Blue doubling up requests. What would you like to hear? Text the word request, and then I'll get back to you. We'll get your song on. 833-584-1234. Way back Wednesday, I just rediscovered something that a celebrity said a while back that we need to talk about coming up next.

0: time zone am I on? What country am I in?
1: It doesn't matter. It's 5 o'clock somewhere.
0: It's always on 5 in Margaritaville, come to think of it.
1: Yeah, I heard that.
0: You've been there, haven't you?
1: Yes, sir.
0: I've seen your boat there.
1: I've been to Margaritaville a few times.
0: All right. Well, that's good.
1: Stumble my way back.
0: Okay. Well, we just want to make sure you can keep it between the navigational beacons.
1: Between the buoys. I got it.
0: All right. Well, it's 5 o'clock. Let's go somewhere.
1: I'm ready. 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
0: Let's get out of here.

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Imagine that. Hey, Jack.

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1: I have a question for you on Way Back Wednesday. It's Jackson Blue. Do you remember this interview with Robin Roberts about 10 years ago? Bobby Brown.
2: Every little step I take.
1: In the interview, he revealed that he's had sex with a ghost.
3: A ghost, yeah.
2: Come on, man.
3: I woke up and, yeah, I was being by a ghost.
4: What the heck?
1: So, you know, it might happen. This is something that we need to prepare for.
4: I don't think my husband would be too happy with that, though.
1: But it's a ghost, so he's invisible. It doesn't really count.
4: I guess not.
1: What a freaking weird hall pass.
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7: Hey everyone, Stubby here with a look at your SkyTrack weather forecast for West Central Missouri, brought to you by Clint's Bar and Grill in downtown Calhoun, where good food and friends meet up. Stop in for some hometown hospitality. Well, we will see the threat of thunderstorms diminish after 8 p.m. as we will see overnight lows down into the middle 60s. Partly sunny for your Thursday with a chance of afternoon thunderstorms as we enjoy some cooler temperatures into the mid to upper 70s for daytime highs.
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1: 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It's the final request. 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

0: 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It's Jackson Blue, almost out of time. Who's this?
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2: 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You little brat.
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5: 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Let Patrick, Alec, and the gang get you fixed up for your farm or your home. They are located in both Clinton and in Erie. Well, we will see the threat of thunderstorms diminish after 8 p.m. as we will see overnight lows down into the middle 60s. Partly sunny for your Thursday with the chance of afternoon thunderstorms as we enjoy cooler temperatures into the mid to upper 70s for daytime highs.
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0: Twist and turn. 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I love you. Signed, Thaddeus. Going out to Sarah from Thaddeus. It's today's request of love and devotion. 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